0: And also from Nancy and Carrie from Lake Worth Beach, Florida. Sarah and Jonathan from Greenwich, Connecticut. Demo from Oak Bluffs. 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And Debbie from West Tisbury.
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2: 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We're going to kick things off with a few brand new tracks for you. We're going to kick things off with Biruba Union, that have a new record called Passing Go. This is the title track from that album. This is a band that is cello, bass, and beatboxing and guitar, and it is a fantastic project called Biruba Union.

That was Sophie Wellington with Her Bright Smile Haunts Me Still, the title track to her new record. We heard Max Wareham and If I Had My Way from the upcoming If the Cosmos Were Whiskey. Wendy Lucas brought us Plenty Green, and we started off with Biddyba Union and Passing Go, the title track to their brand new record. 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We're going to continue now with Trey Sheehan and Digging Up My Grave from his record from last year, Whispers of the Townfolk.

That's Blue here on the New England Sound, BLEU Blue. Who's got a new record coming out called Sergeant Pepper Grinder, and that is Where the Colors Bleed featuring Carly Page. Great to have new music from Blue again. Before that was The Empty Hearts from the second album, and that was If I Could Change Your Mind. We heard Jess Klein bringing us Never Stop from her newest one, Dreaming Aloud, and Trey Sheehan brought us Digging Up My Grave from Whispers of the Town Folk. You're tuned in to listener-supported MVY Radio. Coming up now, we're going to hear from Laura Cortese, who's got an upcoming record called Lucky Water, and this is Starry Ceiling.

to be dominated in a battle of the sexes. She's on top. She calls the shots. Hey, who changed the music?

0: 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You just heard from Dino Gala with Adeline from their latest Ronnie Music. Caroline Cotter brought us Summer Weeds from A Quiet Song of Hope. David Champagne's new project has an album called Sunset Engine, and that was The Tide. And Laura Cortese brought us Starry Ceiling from the album Lucky Water. 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Coming up now, we're going to hear from Tori Silver. Her latest record is In Through the Front with Lasers, and this is It's My Time, No More Left for No One.
1: I'm ready.
2: All right.

That's Kamaya Diggs with Dogwood here on the New England Sound from an album called Outlaw's Almanac that Lizzie Ngo helped put together with some friends. And it is a great, great compilation record. Look for it out on Bandcamp. It's called Outlaw's Almanac. And that was Kamaya Diggs. We heard Bill Janovitz and Days of Heaven, the title track from his EP from last year. And we started off with Tori Silver and It's My Time, No More Left for No One, from In Through the Front with Lasers. You've been tuned into the New England Sound on MVY Radio. This is Matt Smith from Club Passine, bringing you on a musical journey across New England, coming to every Tuesday night at 9 p.m., rebroadcasting Sundays at 8, and online streaming and archived at mvyradio.org. We're going to close things off with Chrysalis and Entophon and the song Goodbye Song from their EP called Black Sheep. Thank you all for tuning in. Keep listening to great music from around New England.

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1: 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Now it's time for a replay of Uncharted Waters on MVY Radio. Welcome to Uncharted Waters. I'm your host, PJ Finn. For the next hour, I'll be bringing you brand new releases in tonight's show. Eli, Paperboy Reed, Michelle Branch and the New Radicals, Rodrigo and Gabriella. We start off with a new song from Maggie Rose. She has a new album coming out later this year. This is called Gentle Man on MVY.

MVY Radio. The track is called Our Home. That is the latest from Rodrigo y Gabriela. They're going to have a new record out this year. Danielle Nicole, the song called Gaslight. A song called Jackpot from Admiral Radio. Jordan Reiki with Enemies. And Maggie Rose, her new song called Gentle Man. I'm PJ Finn. This is Uncharted Waters. New releases, an hour-long program each week. And in the middle of the show, we dig into one record. This one's been out a couple of weeks, but I really didn't want to miss it or pass it by. Teddy Thompson's been making great records for a long time. His voice is absolutely gorgeous. And he always has kind of a throwbacky sound, but in particular on this record, it does feel like these songs could be from another era, and they also feel kind of timeless in their own way. The new record is called Never Be the Same, so I'm going to play a bunch of tracks from it, starting with this one called Come Back on MVY.

MVY Radio, Baby It's You, Teddy Thompson. His new record is called Never Be the Same. We also heard Come Back, son of Richard Thompson and Linda Thompson. And, you know, he just, I love that he has that legacy, but I don't know that he sounds like either of them, or it seems like he's trying to follow directly in any of their footsteps other than to be a tremendous singer and a tremendous player. I always have to acknowledge this too, you know, like every once in a while, an artist that we play will send us a note, a thank you note, just an acknowledgement that we're playing their stuff. And we did get a nice note from Teddy Thompson, and that really means a lot to us here at the station, that artists, you know, recognize what the value of MVY can be and how we can get their music to people who will love it, like this one. This is called The Game. It's Teddy Thompson from our featured album tonight on Uncharted Waters, Never Be the Same on MVY.

MVY Radio, Teddy Thompson, the track called I Remember from his record Never Be the Same. We also heard the songs The Game, Baby It's You, and Come Back, all from the same record. Our featured artist, our featured album tonight on Uncharted Waters, the wonderful Teddy Thompson. 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The show does air Friday nights at 9, repeats Sunday at 9. You can check it out at those times. Let's keep going with new releases from the week. This is fun. Okay, Michelle Branch won a Grammy for doing a tune with Santana called The Game of Love. That song was written by Greg Alexander of the band New Radicals. You remember the song You Get What You Give? So they have re-recorded it, Michelle Branch and Greg Alexander, the New Radicals. And it's a great updated version of The Game of Love on MVY.

MVY Radio Uncharted Waters. Goodbye to all that. Her name is Jess Williamson. Eli Paperboy Reed featuring Zania, a song called Love You More. Vincent Lima, an acoustic version of his song called Fair to You. And Michelle Branch and the New Radicals remaking the song that Greg Alexander of New Radicals wrote for Michelle Branch and Santana, The Game of Love. I'm PJ Finn. Time for just a couple more on tonight's Uncharted Waters. Here's a fun new one from They Might Be Giants called Get Down on MVY.

MVY Radio. Haven't heard his name in a while. Need to have him back. Sandra Lerche. The track is called Follow the River. They Might Be Giants. Get Down before that. I'm PJ Finn winding out tonight's Uncharted Waters. Thanks for listening with me this evening to new music. I'll be back next Friday night with an hour of new releases. Here's the group Sunday Club. It's called Blue Wave on MVY.

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2: It's time for The Hot Seat here on MVY Radio. I'm Amy Vanneman, and tonight we present to you a virtual hot seat care of friend of MVY Radio, Alan Kettler, who said coming up with a one-hour set of music for the MVY Radio Hot Seat has been both an honor and a challenge. I didn't want to simply play tunes that I hear normally on the station. That would be too easy. Part of the challenge has been to select excellent music that would blend seamlessly into the MVY zeitgeist. It's a hard act to follow after listening to so many great DJs on the station with so much great music, but one thing I love about MVY is the diversity of music they play, and tonight I will add to that diversity, Alan said. He said, for a little fun and variety, I wanted to play tunes that I hear rarely, if ever, on MVY Radio. Great tunes. I listen to MVY 9 to 12 hours a day, every day. A couple of the songs on my playlist, Satellite by Guster and Call Off Your Dogs by Lake Street Dive, I hear regularly on MVY Radio. My playlist is a combination of haunting or moody tunes like The Killing Moon, balanced by robust and lively songs like Rome by the B-52s. I don't know if it's a function of my age, Alan said, but many of the songs were created in the 80s, with a few from the 90s and the new millennium. I'd forgotten about a lot of the music, which I rediscovered in the preparation of this hour of music for the MVY Radio Hot Seat. I'm going to start off with a song co-written by Ringo Starr and George Harrison. George plays the 12-string guitar on this one from Ringo Starr's self-titled 1973 album. Maybe my all-time favorite song is Ringo Starr's Photograph. This is The Hot Seat on MVY Radio.

Toad the Wet Sprocket here on MVY Radio. Glenn Phillips, Todd Nichols, Dean Dinning, and Randy Guss were the original lineup for the band formed back in 1986 in Santa Barbara, California. Probably their most well-known tune right there, Walk on the Ocean. We're listening to a virtual hot seat care of friend of MVY Radio, Alan Kettler, who said the Cars were a massive hit new wave band in the late 70s and 80s. The next song is written and sung by Rick Ocasek. And the video for this song won Video of the Year, the very first MTV Video Music Awards in 1984. This is You Might Think from the Cars on MVY.

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1: Johnny Cash's incredible rendition of Neil Diamond's Solitary Man. Johnny Cash won the Grammy, in fact, for Best Male Country Vocal Performance for that track, for turning that song on its head. He included it on American 3, Solitary Man. Up next on Alan Kettler's Virtual Hot Seat, he's got a track from Echo and the Bunnymen, the English rock band from Liverpool who started out in the late 70s. A track here from their fourth album, Ocean Rain. This is Killing Moon on MVY.

Ian McCullough on lead vocals for Echo and the Bunnymen. That's The Killing Moon. Amy Vanneman voicing this really excellent virtual hot seat by Alan Kettler. I love this playlist. Can I just say how much I love this playlist? I'm being thrown back in time in the best way. In the next set, we've got a track from the Alan Parsons Project, a song that you hear relatively frequently here on MVY Radio by Guster, the song Satellite, Modern English, a song that just takes me right back to college. I love this next Modern English track. And we'll start here with a track from the B-52s from Alan Kettler's Virtual Hot Seat playlist. Before the B-52s, who actually originally got together in Athens, Georgia in 1976, flash forward to 1989 when they released their album Rome. The band had gone through a major tragedy when the original guitarist for the band, Ricky Wilson, passed away of an AIDS-related illness in 1985. And after taking some time to grieve, the remaining members of the band returned to the studio and created Cosmic Thing. And the song we're going to hear became a massive hit, peaking at number 3 on the U.S. Billboard Hot 100 chart in March of 1990. You'll probably recognize this one on MVY.

flashback 1982. That's right, Modern English from the album After the Snow. We're listening to Alan Kettler's virtual hot seat tonight, next Guster on MVY.

MBY Radio. They met while they were at Tufts University studying, the band Guster, who are from Boston. Probably their biggest hit, the song Satellite. We're listening to an amazingly fun playlist, Alan Kettler's Virtual Hot Seat. I'm Amy Vanneman. The next set of music includes a track by Lake Street Dive, who also met in college while they were studying jazz at the New England Conservatory, NEC, the New England Conservatory of Music in Boston. The song we'll hear was written by their bassist, Bridget Kearney, who was the band's primary songwriter for years. You'll hear Rachel Price, of course, on lead vocals. We'll start the set here, though, with one of the most well-known songs by the Alan Parsons Project, who sadly disbanded after 10 studio albums with sales of over 50 million records worldwide. They parted ways in the late 80s, but we still have songs like this on MVY.

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If you want to do what Alan Kettler did, which is to create your own radio show for an hour to support MBY Radio, you too can do a virtual hot seat like Alan Kettler here on MBY Radio. 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Alan has one more song for you tonight on his virtual hot seat. It's a power rock ballad by heavy metal legend Ozzy Osbourne, released in October of 1995 on the album Osmosis. This is I Just Want You. This has been a virtual hot seat on MVY Radio.

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1: It's good evening. 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
1: Absolutely. All right, my friends, you know the numbers. 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

0: NBY Radio. Big ship. It's Freddie McGregor, big ship sailing on the ocean. That's us, Aurora. We're that big ship. Ship of music here. And taking your donations. It's reggae. It is positive vibrations. That's how we do it here. I don't have my background music. Got to get background music. There we go. There we go. More. Better, better. All right. So we got a donation. So we need like five more, right?
1: That's right. And you can make yours by calling 508-693-5001 or going online to mbyradio.org/give. Huge thanks to Bill in Middletown, Rhode Island, and Maggie and Root Beer the Dog. They like the music, and that's why they donate.
0: Root Beer the Dog. Awesome. Never heard of a dog named Root Beer. That's a great name. It's also a pretty decent soda. All right, so 508-693-5001. We're looking for your donations to close it out. We're at the end of a $250,000 fund drive. Okay, imagine how if you've been listening, you know, imagine how much it's taken to get us here. And it's just not that much more to get us over the finish line. So we'd love to hear from you. You can do it online or you can talk to a human at 508-693-5001. All right, what do I got next? Let's see. I queued up. Oh, the Dandy Livingstone. It's a nice version of this, the Rudy song, A Message to You. So my message to you is, please donate.
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0: MDY Radio. Oh boy. Oh boy. Toots and the Maytals. Funky Kingston here on Positive Vibrations. Kendrick Patrick was in there. Man to Man. We got a couple of ska tunes. Danny Livingstone. Rudy, a message to you. And with all of this going on, we're still getting donations, and I think that we have some good news. So what do you know?
1: We have some great news. A message to you all out there. Thanks to Eric and Jessica. We are done.
0: Woo-hoo!
1: Thank you so much to them for closing it out here. Thank you for making that contribution and helping us to end this drive. Now we can go back to having fun. Thank you. Thanks.
0: So awesome. Thanks to everybody for getting this done. I mean, it's just been all the staff here and all of the, all of our interns and all of our departments pulling together. We had the open house. A lot of people came by for that, and just everybody around the clock for what, the last 8 days now?
1: Yeah, 8 days. Thanks to, Karen and Donna in development and to all of the DJs who are pulling double time and teaming up and making it happen.
0: And Rika and the underwriting team. Remember, you still can get entered into the beach bag giveaway. We won't be giving away that until tomorrow night at 6 p.m. So anybody who's still out there donating, we're still going to enter you into that big, incredible beach bag sweepstakes. So, and we got another one here, too. I do want to thank Bo. And Bo coming in from Groton, Connecticut. The Connecticut shoreline tonight has been really representing. It's always the background to all of my favorite family memories. So thanks to everybody. Can we just play some music?
1: Let's do it. Back to
0: your... We got a request?
1: Yes, we got a request. We got a request for celebrating the end of the drive. I was going to say back to your regularly scheduled programming, but that's what we're here to do.
0: Yeah. Okay, so the request was for The Harder They Come. And this is going out to...
1: To Eric and Jessica. Thank you so much.
0: Thank you so much. MVY Radio.

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Before that, the Ethiopians, and Let the Light Shine. And the harder they come, Jimmy Cliff, going out by special request, and thus our summer fundraiser for 2026 has concluded. Thank you, everybody, for your support. Let's get back to the music. Good Feeling now with Jackie Mittu. 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

NBY Radio. Cheerio, baby. It's U40. UB40. UB40 is the unemployment form that you fill out in Jamaica when you got to apply for unemployment. We also heard Train to Skaville from the Ethiopians. Early stuff from them. And Good Feeling from Jackie Matu. I got a good feeling right now because you came through for us once again, my friends. We have concluded the 2026 Summer Fundraising Drive for NBY Radio a day early. Tomorrow, it'll be like Christmas. Just music, no raising of the money. And we're all in agreement that that's awesome. So thanks again to those people who were able to get us over the finish line. Remember, if you still want to give, we'll still take donations. Look, we got another one. Wow. Well, thank you. Coming in from Boulder, Colorado. See, everybody that donates still until 6 p.m. tomorrow is still eligible to get entered into the big beach bag giveaway sweepstakes. So we were really, you know, we're still taking donations, but we're done. We're not going to talk about it. And Bill from Colorado says, decades of great music. Thank you. Picking up the Blue Lobster ball cap. Yes, I have one myself. They're very stylish. All right. Hey, it's all about the music. This one from Desmond Decker and the Aces. Positive Vibrations only on MVY Radio.

NBY Radio in its Sister Carol. Herbal is Nature from Sister Carol. About ready to close down the positive vibrations, but you won't hear any of me talk about money anymore till October.

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Still I'll watch you till you're out of sight, strong swimmer all the way. 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

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Puts jawbones on their tombstones and flatters their graves. Puts the Pied Pipers in prison and fattens the slaves. And sends them out to the jungle. Gypsy Davy with a blowtorch, he burns out their camps. With his faithful slave Pedro behind him, he tramps. With a fantastic collection of stamps to win friends and influence his uncle.

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1: We're still going to see clear to partly cloudy skies for our overnight hours. The low is going to be near 60. Then we get up to the upper 70s to low 80s on Monday. We're going to see more sunshine. We then develop partly cloudy skies on Monday night. The low is going to be 60 to 65. We could then see some afternoon showers and thunderstorms on Tuesday. Otherwise, we're mostly cloudy and breezy. We'll get up to the mid to upper 70s. Then finally on Wednesday, showers continue. We're still windy. Mid to upper 70s is the high. I'm meteorologist David Morin, MVY Weather.

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0: Every Sunday morning on MVY Radio, we speak with Islanders about island life and all that affects island life, good and otherwise. 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
2: We're still going to see clear to partly cloudy skies for our overnight hours. The low is going to be near 60. Then we get up to the upper 70s to low 80s on Monday. We're going to see more sunshine. We then develop partly cloudy skies on Monday night. The low is going to be 60 to 65. We could then see some afternoon showers and thunderstorms on Tuesday. Otherwise, we're mostly cloudy and breezy. We'll get up to the mid to upper 70s. Then finally on Wednesday, showers continue. We're still windy. Mid to upper 70s is the high. I'm meteorologist David Morin, MVY Weather.

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MVY Radio. That's just a perfect song for this particular morning. The song called Red Wing by Hem from their album Evening Land. Robert Ellis, When You're Away from his album, Robert Ellis is the Texas Piano Man, released in 2019. We had a track from Bedouins, Neon Summer Skin, the song Long Way to Fall, and Shine from Daniel Lanois, musician and producer for U2. Who's Lemon, we heard a little while ago from their album, Zooropa. Well, it's Amy Vanneman here with you. It is the 20th day of July already, and we are just in high season. But I'll tell you, this time of morning is absolutely magic. You should be outside listening to MVY Radio. On my way in, not everyone on their morning commute can witness, you know, young, very young calves in the field, cows and horses mingling together. And I drove by and one of the little teeny calves was, you know, smelling the big draft horse. Or they were just right close to each other. And it's, I don't know why it's like extra cute when different species commingle and interact. It shouldn't be that, I don't know, but it just gets me. Just an absolutely beautiful sight on the way in on this beautiful July morning. We are expecting sunshine, which we currently have. Sunny all through the day today, the high 83. Tonight, clouds move in through the overnight, the low 60. More clouds than sun for tomorrow, Tuesday, breezy, the high 83. And Wednesday, showers are likely. And thunderstorms are also possible Wednesday, then becoming sunny and windy, the high 83. Thursday, sunny skies with a high of 83 once again. It is 62 degrees just right here on State Road in West Tisbury. Expecting warmer temperatures in the afternoon, though. I recommend going outside right now. A track here from John Craigie on MVY.

0: KMVY Radio. That song just has a wonderful sort of lilting feel to it with a resolve at the end. So This Is Heartache, Teddy Thompson, the latest. His album's called Never Be the Same. And Mr. John Craigie before that, Don't Ask, from his album in 2020 called Asterisk the Universe. He is performing. MVY Radio and Circuit Arts present John Craigie at the Old Wailing Church on Main Street in Edgartown, 7 o'clock in the evening on August 27th. Will you be there? We will certainly be there. Laura Cantrell will open. It's going to be a great show. He's got that, you know, sort of quiet stillness to some of his music, but then he's got that wit and energy as well. And his latest album called I Swam Here was released in early February. So he's touring behind that. And it was recorded, the new album recorded in New Orleans and in Oregon. So it's got that New Orleans energy and that Pacific Northwest kind of quiet stillness. John Craigie, we cannot wait. So much fun. His latest album, he co-produced it. And of course, wrote the songs. And I personally cannot wait to see John Craigie at the Old Wailing Church in Edgartown. And if you would like to be there on August 27th at 7 o'clock in the evening, go to circuitarts.org for your tickets.
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0: 62 degrees in chill mark. We'll check the full forecast, Steamship Authority report, and news with Joe Stickles at the top of the 6 o'clock hour. Right here, Trey Anastasio and Shine on MVY.

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1: 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July is right in the middle of the magic. 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
2: Good morning, everyone. I'm Joe Stickles, and it's now time for MVY Radio News. In local news, an appeal from a Chappaquiddick property owner could put to rest a years-long debate over whether the Trustees of Reservations has the permits it needs to operate its oversand vehicle trails. Chappaquiddick resident William Gazelle filed an appeal with the Edgartown Zoning Board last month that alleges that the Trustees, which manages 16 miles of trails on the small island, needs to get a new special permit to allow four-wheel drive vehicles to travel out to the beaches. The appeal echoes some questions that came up during the planning board permitting process earlier this year, but the Trustees insists that the conservation nonprofit already has the necessary permits in hand. According to the Vineyard Gazette, the Edgartown Select Board is scheduled to talk about the Trustees' operations today, and a hearing on the appeal with the Zoning Board is set for August 5th. Comedian and late-night talk show host Seth Meyers will participate in three island fundraisers this summer. Mr. Meyers has supported island causes for many years. He has headlined the Possible Dreams event for Martha's Vineyard Community Services the past 6 years, and this is his third year performing stand-up comedy in support of the Chilmark Preschool. The Vineyard Gazette reports that Mr. Meyers is adding a new fundraiser to his lineup this summer. Harbor Homes of Martha's Vineyard will host pizza, beer, and bowling with Seth Meyers for the first time this Friday, July 25th. The organization supports individuals experiencing homelessness on the island. He said he's looking forward to the chance to support a new organization. In national and international news, the United States has conducted a new round of airstrikes targeting Iran after announcing the death of another American service member. Iran has responded today by launching an attack targeting Bahrain, the home of the U.S. Navy's Fifth Fleet. The latest attacks again show how, step by step, the U.S. and Iran have inched closer to an all-out war, as last month's interim deal meant to permanently end the fighting has crumbled and shipping traffic in the Strait of Hormuz has largely stalled. Benchmark Brent crude today rose above $90 a barrel, further fueling a global energy crisis sparked by the conflict. Influencer brothers Andrew and Tristan Tate are scheduled to appear before a federal magistrate in Miami today. They were arrested on Saturday to face rape and sex trafficking charges in the United Kingdom. British prosecutors are seeking the extradition of the brothers. The offenses are alleged to have occurred between July 2010 and August 2017, Britain's Crown Prosecution Service says. Their lawyers say that the brothers denied the allegations. In sports news, Wilson Contreras hit a two-run home run, Sonny Gray gave up one run and five hits over six innings, and the Boston Red Sox beat the Tampa Bay Rays 6-1 for their 13th win in a row. The streak is tied for the second best in franchise history. The franchise's longest was 15 games in June of 1946. Gray struck out five and issued four walks in his ninth consecutive quality start. He improved to 12-1 and has not allowed more than three runs since April 14th. Victor Mesa Jr. hit an inside-the-park home run for the Rays. Rays starter Shane McClanahan allowed six runs, four earned on five hits. Spain substitute Ferran Torres scored in the 106th minute to give his team a 1-0 win over defending champion Argentina in the World Cup final. Spain was absolutely dominant in terms of possession and shot attempts. Lionel Messi and Argentina found a way to hang on and force extra time, but barely. And in the opening moment of the second 15-minute period of extra time, Torres pounced on a bouncing ball in the box and used his left foot to bury a shot just under the crossbar and into the back of the net. The Steamship Authority's reservations-only policy is in effect all day today for boats traveling between Woods Hole and Martha's Vineyard. There are no standby lines for vehicles, but you may attempt to book a reservation for a vehicle as late as 1 hour before departure time. Island residents with last-minute travel needs can use the Blue Line in the preferred and excursion programs. The Steamship Authority is reporting calm seas today, and boats between Woods Hole and Martha's Vineyard are running on time. Boats between Hyannis and Nantucket are also running on time. Right now, there are no standbys in Hyannis and two trucks in standby on Nantucket. Now let's take a look at our forecast.
3: Sunshine sticks around today with highs 80 to 85. Clouds build overnight, lows dropping 60 to 65. Partly becoming mostly cloudy at times, breezy, highs 80 to 85. Some showers developing in the evening, perhaps a thunderstorm overnight as a cold front begins to approach. Breezy, low dropping 67 to 72. Any lingering showers end late Wednesday, becoming sunny and breezy behind the front. High 80 to 85. Winds from the northwest this morning between 5 and 10 knots, becoming southwest in the afternoon. Seas 2 to 3 feet and a visibility of 10 or more miles. I'm meteorologist Minya Bird, MVY Weather.
2: Right now it's 61 degrees at Newport, 63 in Falmouth, 61 in Hyannis, 69 on Nantucket, and 66 degrees on Martha's Vineyard on Chappaquiddick. I'm Joe Stickles for MVY Radio News. 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

0: and VMY Radio, Jalen Ngonda, and the title track of his album of this year called Doctrine of Love. Guster with Satellite, going back to the year 2006 and Ganging Up on the Sun, the album, and a feeling that never came, First Aid Kit, the Swedish sister duo from their most recent recording, Palomino. Well, it's Amy Vanniman here with you. Yes, beautiful horses grazing in the field, cows, young calves hanging out with the draft horses. That was my view on the way in. Just a wonderful way to start the day here in West Tisbury. We're going to be looking at sunshine through the day today, with a high around 83 degrees, so hydrate. Increasing clouds tonight through the overnight, the low 60. We'll have more clouds than sun tomorrow, Tuesday. It'll be breezy, the high 83. Showers likely on Wednesday and also maybe Tuesday evening. Thunderstorms are possible Wednesday. Sunny, windy, the high 83. And the extended forecast calls for sunshine on Thursday with a high once again around 83 degrees. It is 56 degrees and sunny in Hyannisport. We are going to have tickets today, so you want to keep your ears peeled. If you would like to go see the new Los Lobos feature-length documentary called Los Lobos Native Sons at the Clapp Auditorium in the Lilly Building in Woods Hole, it's part of the screening is part of the Woods Hole Film Festival. So we've got five pairs of tickets to give away today to see the Los Lobos feature-length documentary, Los Lobos Native Sons. It's excellent. I'll just tell you now. That's today. I will have a couple pairs of tickets to give away. PJ will have a pair. Allison Hammond will give away a couple pairs as well. The Woods Hole Film Festival ongoing. And we've got tickets to see the Los Lobos movie here today on MVY. Our morning toast on deck with Laurel Reddington to set our positive intention for this Monday. Joe Stickles has the MVY Radio News and our business report coming up at 6:30.
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2: It's time for the Morning Toast. I'm Laurel Reddington. It can be so hard to stay positive, can it? Especially when we give our best effort every day to do so. We smile at people, hold doors open, try to give people the benefit of the doubt, practice the golden rule. There are always people out there that are going to test our patience and calm. So the big question to head into today with is, am I going to let other people change me? Or am I going to be able to, as my friend Polly recently stated to me, and it has become a major mantra of mine, compassionately detach and continue to choose to celebrate another day of living and leave them to their own choices? Let's toast to letting them try all they want, but not letting anyone harsh our mellow today. Here's Rare Earth on MVY Radio.

0: MDY Radio, Taj Mahal and Keb Mo. Their second project together released last year. It's called Room on the Porch. That's thicker than mud. The late Eva Cassidy with People Get Ready from her 1998 album Songbird, which she certainly was, and Rare Earth on the Morning Toast. I'm Amy Vanneman here with you on this Monday, the 20th day of July. And Circuit Arts and MDY Radio presents Victoria Cardona, our Cuban-American musician friend, with opener Luis Lacerda, and that's today at the Grange Hall in West Tisbury. You can get your tickets for tonight's show by going to circuitarts.org. Victoria Cardona has this wonderful alto register. She's really, her voice is quite unique and beautiful. So that's tonight at the Grange Hall. Again, circuitarts.org. Victoria Cardona with opener Luis Lacerda. Then next week, it's Freddie and Francine, Tuesday the 28th at Martha's Vineyard Playhouse, the other location for the Circuit Arts and MVY Radio Presents shows. It's Martin Luther McCoy on Wednesday the 29th at the MV Playhouse in Vineyard Haven. Alice Howe and Freebo Wednesday, August 19th at the Grange. And then the John Craigie Show with Laura Cantrell opening Thursday, August 27th at the Old Wailing Church. Info and your tickets to all of these shows, including tonight's Victoria Cardona show at the Grange Hall in West Tisbury, go to circuitarts.org. Joe Stickles has the MVY Radio News and our business report after this.
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3: Good morning, everyone. I'm Joe Stickles, and it's now time for MVY Radio News. In local news, the 21st annual Martha's Vineyard Open will return to the tennis courts of Farm Neck and Vineyard Family Tennis beginning this weekend. The tournament has opportunities for tennis and pickleball players of all ages. According to the Vineyard Gazette, proceeds from the adult tennis tournament directly benefit the Vineyard Youth Tennis Scholarship Fund. Proceeds from the junior tennis and pickleball tournaments will benefit SWEAR, an organization at the Martha's Vineyard High School that empowers students to help end gender-based violence. Mike Johns, the head tennis pro at Farm Neck, started the event in 2006 to raise money for island organizations. Mr. Johns said that the Vineyard Youth Tennis Scholarship Fund is a great way to get children on the island interested in playing tennis. Chappaquiddick has been ground zero on Martha's Vineyard for ticks and tick-borne illnesses. Now, as the problem continues to grow across the entire island, some of the region's top tick scientists hope to turn the sandy spit into a living laboratory that can be part of the solution. Vineyard tick biologist Patrick Roden Reynolds came before the Edgartown Board of Health Tuesday to tell members about the CHAPI project being developed by the New England Center of Excellence in Vector-Borne Diseases. A coalition of researchers from across the Northeast, the team is working to test out different medications on deer that would make them resistant to ticks, similar to medications available for pets. The hope is that if oral medications administered through bait or other topical treatments can prevent ticks from biting deer, then the tick's major food source would be cut off. In national and international news, five members of a Utah family have died after a flash flood swept through canyons in southern Utah where they were on a day outing. The Wayne County Sheriff's Office said that the family had gone hiking Friday when heavy rains triggered a sudden, devastating flood. The bodies of the five were recovered Friday evening and Saturday. Tributes poured out for the family identified them as a fire department captain with the Provo Fire Department, as well as his wife and their three sons. A fundraiser was established to support the couple's surviving daughter. Vice President J.D. Vance and Second Lady Usha Vance have welcomed their fourth child. Their son, Alec Neil Vance, is the first child born to a sitting president in more than 150 years. The Vances announced the birth Sunday on social media. Alec joins older siblings Ewan, Vivek, and Mirabel. The Republican vice president's growing family is in keeping with his passionate advocacy for Americans to have more children. The vice president, who's 41, has been accompanied on overseas trips by Usha Vance and their children, with the kids often pajama clad as they board Air Force Two for the overnight flights. In sports news, Wilson Contreras hit a two-run home run. Sonny Gray gave up one run and five hits over six innings, and the Boston Red Sox beat the Tampa Bay Rays 6-1 for their 13th win in a row. The streak is tied for the second best in franchise history. The franchise's longest was 15 games in June of 1946. Gray struck out five and issued four walks in his ninth consecutive quality start. He improved to 12-1 and has not allowed more than three runs since April 14th. Victor Mesa Jr. hit an inside-the-park home run for the Rays. Rays starter Shane McClanahan allowed six runs, four earned on five hits. The World Cup final between Spain and Argentina marks the end of the biggest tournament in history. On Sunday, a record 104 games had been played across 6 weeks in three countries. Lionel Messi became the all-time leading World Cup scorer. Video reviews sparked controversy, and high-tech balls led to disallowed goals. Despite high ticket prices, fans filled stadiums, hydration breaks were unpopular, and Iran's participation was politically charged. In the business report, on Wall Street on Friday, the Dow lost less than 1% to 52,146, the NASDAQ dropped 1% to 25,520, and the S&P 500 index lost 1% to 7,457. The Steamship Authority's reservations-only policy is in effect all day today for boats traveling between Woods Hole and Martha's Vineyard. There are no standby lines for vehicles, but you may attempt to book a reservation for a vehicle as late as 1 hour before departure time. Island residents with last-minute travel needs can use the Blue Line and the Preferred and Excursion programs. The Steamship Authority is reporting calm seas today, and boats between Woods Hole and Martha's Vineyard are running on time. Boats between Hyannis and Nantucket are also running on time. Right now, there are no standbys in Hyannis and two trucks in standby on Nantucket. Taking a look at our forecast for this week today, well, we should expect sunny skies today with a high of 83 degrees, increasing clouds tonight with a low of 60. Tomorrow, more clouds than sunshine. It'll be breezy with a high of 83 degrees. On Wednesday, showers likely before ending later on. Thunderstorms are possible, becoming sunny and windy with a high of 83. And for Thursday, sunny skies with a high of 83 degrees. Right now, it is 62 degrees in Newport, 64 in Falmouth, 62 in Hyannis, 69 on Nantucket, and 66 degrees on Martha's Vineyard in Vineyard Haven. I'm Joe Stickles for MVY Radio News. 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
1: And also from listeners like Chris, Sarah, and Grace from Lakewood, Ohio, Susan and Andrew from East Falmouth, Joanne and Tom from Portsmouth, Rhode Island, Maura from West Tisbury, and Jeff from Cumberland, Maine.

0: MVY. That's one of our summer concert series artists. It's Sol y Canto with a song called For La Serrania. Tua Orbita is the album. And that's Rosie Amador and her husband, Brian Amador. They've been around since the mid-90s in the Boston area, and they're just an amazing group. And they like to record in English and in Spanish. You know, they like to make their music accessible to as many people as possible. They've been in here in the MVY Radio studios talking to PJ Finn during a couple of different lunch hours over the last few years. And their daughter, in fact, also one of our summer concert series artists in the last couple of years, Sol y Canto. You can catch them live on Tuesday, the 18th of August, and Wednesday, the 19th of August, if you are on the mainland, on the bandstand at Mashpee Commons. Sol y Canto founders Rosie and Brian Amador. That's the quality, that's the level of artist we're bringing to these free concerts on the patio at the Winnetou Oceanside Resort. At 6 p.m. for free on Tuesdays, and the same artist on the following evening for our Capeside listeners on Wednesday at 6 p.m. at the bandstand at Mashpee Commons. And the whole series is made possible by the Winnetou Oceanside Resort, Mashpee Commons, Cape and Coast Bank, Falmouth Toyota, Steeple Street Music Academy, Knockabout Brewery, Martha's Vineyard Airport, Falmouth Academy, Pink Door Catering, Mashpee Fresh Market, Pathways Arts, the Steamship Authority, Falmouth Academy, and a generous gift from Brenda and Leon Brathwaite. This week's artist, Chris Matthews, performing tomorrow at 6 p.m. at the Winnetou Oceanside Resort on the beautiful breezy patio. And the same artist, Chris Matthews, Wednesday, the following day, at 6 p.m. for free on the bandstand at Mashpee Commons. Peter Halperin, the Vineyard's own and MVY Radio's own, will perform the following week. Reed Fole, Renee Levesque, Sol y Canto, and the series wraps with Kara McKee. So we hope you will join us for any or all of these shows because they're free. Why not? Why not hang out with MVY Radio DJs and staff and hear some really wonderful live music in the great outdoors? It's our summer concert series at the Winnetou and Mashpee Commons.
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0: You know, we had JT's Family Man in that set. He says at the end of the song, he's like, you know, he's kind of ruminating. He's like, you know, later on, I might walk my dog. It's just an amusing song. Going back to the year 1976 and his album In the Pocket. Speaking of Family Men, tonight's hot seat. It's Monday. Welcome to Monday. And at 9 o'clock tonight, you can enjoy Dad Rock for the hour. The hot seat is our friend Brandon Slotkin, who came in and really did a wonderful hot seat featuring Springsteen, The Doors, Led Zeppelin, and more. It's Dad Rock in the best way. Tonight at 9 o'clock, the hot seat is made possible by Main Street Tech. It'll air tonight at 9 and replay on Sunday at 10 p.m. if you want to hear it again, and very likely you'll want to hear it again. That's tonight's hot seat. The news coming up with Joe Stickles at 7 o'clock and at 7:20, our morning movie quote. Here's Ray LaMontagne on MVY.

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2: Good morning, everyone. I'm Joe Stickles, and it's now time for MVY Radio News. In local news, an appeal from a Chappaquiddick property owner could put to rest a years-long debate over whether the trustees of reservations has the permits it needs to operate its oversand vehicle trails. Chappaquiddick resident William Gazale filed an appeal with the Edgartown Zoning Board last month that alleges the trustees, which manages 16 miles of trails on the small island, needs to get a new special permit to allow four-wheel drive vehicles to travel out to the beaches. The appeal echoes some questions that came up during the planning board permitting process earlier this year, but the trustees insists that the conservation nonprofit already has the necessary permits in hand. According to the Vineyard Gazette, the Edgartown Select Board is scheduled to talk about the trustees' operations today, and a hearing on the appeal with the zoning board is set for August 5th. Comedian and late-night talk show host Seth Meyers will participate in three island fundraisers this summer. Mr. Meyers has supported island causes for many years. He's headlined the Possible Dreams event for Martha's Vineyard Community Services the past 6 years, and this is his third year performing stand-up comedy in support of the Chilmark Preschool. The Vineyard Gazette reports that Mr. Meyers is adding a new fundraiser to his lineup this summer. Harbor Homes of Martha's Vineyard will host pizza, beer, and bowling with Seth Meyers for the first time this Friday, July 25th. The organization supports individuals experiencing homelessness on the island. He said that he's looking forward to the chance to support a new organization. In national and international news, Nolan Xavier Wells, an 18-year-old who was found dead after a July 4th boat trip with his friends to a Gulf Coast island, will be remembered today in Mississippi. The Reverend Al Sharpton will deliver the eulogy, and the family's attorney, Ben Crump, will issue a call to justice. Wells' death has sparked national attention and calls for a deeper investigation. Wells, who was black, traveled by boat to the island with his friends, who were white. He did not return with them to the mainland. His body was found 2 days later. The investigation remains ongoing. Wells' mother said that the family would use the occasion to celebrate the life of their son, who she described as a bright light and a sensitive soul. Influencer brothers Andrew and Tristan Tate were arrested Saturday in Miami after UK prosecutors brought further rape, sex trafficking, and other charges against them. Britain's Crown Prosecution Service said that the new charges relate to four additional victims, bringing the total number of alleged victims in the UK to seven. The charges include rape, assault, and trafficking for sexual exploitation. The brothers have denied wrongdoing. Andrew and Tristan Tate are dual U.S.-British citizens known for their social media empire promoting wealth and male dominance. They face multiple charges in the UK and Romania, where they moved in 2016. In sports news, Wilson Contreras hit a two-run home run. Sonny Gray gave up one run and five hits over six innings, and the Boston Red Sox beat the Tampa Bay Rays 6-1 for their 13th win in a row. The streak is tied for the second best in franchise history. The franchise's longest was 15 games back in June of 1946. Gray struck out five and issued four walks in his ninth consecutive quality start. He improved to 12-1 and has not allowed more than three runs since April 14th. Victor Mesa Jr. hit an inside-the-park home run for the Rays. Rays starter Shane McClanahan allowed six runs, four earned, on five hits. Spain substitute Ferran Torres scored in the 106th minute to give his team a 1-0 win over defending champion Argentina in the World Cup final. Spain was absolutely dominant in terms of possession and shot attempts. Lionel Messi and Argentina found a way to hang on and force extra time, but barely. And in the opening moment of the second 15-minute period of extra time, Torres pounced on a bouncing ball in the box and used his left foot to bury a shot just under the crossbar and into the back of the net. The Steamship Authority's reservations-only policy is in effect all day today for boats traveling between Woods Hole and Martha's Vineyard. There are no standby lines for vehicles, but you may attempt to book a reservation for a vehicle as late as 1 hour before departure time. Island residents with last-minute travel needs can use the Blue Line in the preferred and excursion programs. The Steamship Authority is reporting slightly choppy seas today, and boats between Woods Hole and Martha's Vineyard are running on time. Boats between Hyannis and Nantucket are also running on time. Right now, there are no standbys in Hyannis and two trucks in standby on Nantucket. Now let's take a look at our forecast.
3: Sunshine sticks around today with highs 80 to 85. Clouds build overnight, lows dropping 60 to 65. Partly becoming mostly cloudy at times, breezy, highs 80 to 85. Some showers developing in the evening, perhaps a thunderstorm overnight as a cold front begins to approach. Breezy, low dropping 67 to 72. Any lingering showers end late Wednesday, becoming sunny and breezy behind the front. High 80 to 85. Winds from the northwest this morning between 5 and 10 knots, becoming southwest in the afternoon. Seas 2 to 3 feet and a visibility of 10 or more miles. I'm meteorologist Minya Bird, MVY Weather.
2: Right now it's 64 degrees at Newport, 65 in Falmouth, 64 in Hyannis, 68 on Nantucket, and 67 degrees on Martha's Vineyard in Aquinnah. 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

0: MVY Radio, that's Maya DeVitri and the title track of her new album, All My Faith. Be Your Own Girl from the Wallflowers, self-titled 1992 album, and the hour started with Fleet Foxes' White Winter Hymnal here on MVY Radio, going back to the year 2008. Well, we are not experiencing a white winter. We are expecting some warmer temperatures today, with a high of 83 degrees across the Cape and Islands with sunshine. Clouds move in tonight through the overnight, the low 60. We'll have more clouds than anything. Some sunshine tomorrow, breezy, the high 83. Wednesday, showers are likely. Those will end late in the day. Thunderstorms are possible at some point on Wednesday. Temperatures in the upper, or rather lower 80s. And Thursday, sunshine continues returns with a high of 83 degrees. Temperatures now across the Cape and Islands in the low to mid 60s. It is 65 degrees and sunny in Barnstable. We'll play the MVY Radio morning movie quote, your opportunity to win a pair of tickets care of the Martha's Vineyard Film Society to the Martha's Vineyard Film Center at the Tisbury Marketplace in Vineyard Haven after this.
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0: Electrolytes are very important, particularly in the warmer months. 508-693-4994. 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

0: MBY Radio, former punk rocker. He's still got an edge to his music, Jesse Malin, New York City-based Jesse Malin, and his latest single, Forever, or Hollywood Forever. And When the Tequila Runs Out, Dawes from We're All Gonna Die, released a decade ago in 2016. We played the MBY Radio morning movie quote. It's a satire, but they're hitting some notes, you know, in terms of subject. Here's the quote I played.
1: But Brando's got what plants crave.
2: It's got electrolytes.
0: So the phone was ringing. Cindy in Cobleskill, Cindy and Scott knew. Ben in North Kingstown, Rhode Island, driving along, he knew. But Aaron in Marston's Mills was the first to call in with the correct title. It's the 2006 film starring Luke Wilson and Maya Rudolph, Idiocracy. You know, the average, he's like an average, totally average U.S. Army librarian, average IQ, average ambition. And this woman from the past are put into a cryogenic experiment that's supposed to last 1 year. Oops, the facility is abandoned and forgotten, and they awaken after 500 years to discover that human intelligence has radically degraded. But that scene there is talking about the, you know, the nation is failing. They wake up and the nation is just, you know, destroyed, really, because the fields are being watered as there is, you know, an ongoing major drought, being watered with a caffeinated sports drink called Brondo, which has replaced water for everything. And yeah, it's not going well, generally speaking, but no actual water left. They're watering the fields with a caffeinated sports drink. Electrolytes, they're good for you, right? That's the answer to today's MBY Radio Morning Movie Quote. Aaron and Marston's Mills will get an email from the Martha's Vineyard Film Society. Good for a pair of tickets to the Martha's Vineyard Film Center at the Tisbury Marketplace in Vineyard Haven, which they run. So we thank the Martha's Vineyard Film Society for providing our prize each weekday. And as always, we thank the Academy, Falmouth Academy, for supporting the MBY Radio Morning Movie Quote. Our news is next.
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4: Good morning, everyone. I'm Joe Stickles, and it's now time for MVY Radio News. In local news, the 21st annual Martha's Vineyard Open will return to the tennis courts of Farm Neck and Vineyard Family Tennis beginning this weekend. The tournament has opportunities for tennis and pickleball players of all ages. According to the Vineyard Gazette, proceeds from the adult tennis tournament directly benefit the Vineyard Youth Tennis Scholarship Fund. Proceeds from the junior tennis and pickleball tournaments will benefit SWEAR, an organization at the Martha's Vineyard High School that empowers students to help end gender-based violence. Mike Johns, the head tennis pro at Farm Neck, started the event in 2006 to raise money for island organizations. Mr. Johns said that the Vineyard Youth Tennis Scholarship Fund is a great way to get children on the island interested in playing tennis. Chappaquiddick has been ground zero on Martha's Vineyard for ticks and tick-borne illnesses. Now, as the problem continues to grow across the entire island, some of the region's top tick scientists hope to turn the Sandy Spit into a living laboratory that can be part of the solution. Vineyard tick biologist Patrick Roden Reynolds came before the Edgartown Board of Health Tuesday to tell members about the Chappie project being developed by the New England Center of Excellence in Vector-Borne Diseases. A coalition of researchers from across the Northeast, the team is working to test out different medications on deer that would make them resistant to ticks, similar to medications available for pets. The hope is that if oral medications administered through bait or other topical treatments can prevent ticks from biting deer, then the tick's major food source would be cut off. In national and international news, the U.S. has conducted a new round of airstrikes targeting Iran after announcing the death of another American service member. Iran has responded today by launching an attack targeting Bahrain, the home of the U.S. Navy's Fifth Fleet. The latest attacks again show how, step by step, The U.S. and Iran have inched closer to an all-out war, as last month's interim deal meant to permanently end the fighting has crumbled, and shipping traffic in the Strait of Hormuz has largely stalled. Benchmark Brent crude rose today above $90 a barrel, further fueling a global energy crisis sparked by the conflict. Influencer brothers Andrew and Tristan Tate are scheduled to appear before a federal magistrate in Miami today. They were arrested on Saturday to face rape and sex trafficking charges in the United Kingdom. British prosecutors are seeking the extradition of the brothers. The offenses are alleged to have occurred between July 2010 and August 2017, Britain's Crown Prosecution Service says. Their lawyers say that the brothers denied the allegations. In sports news, Wilson Contreras hit a two-run home run. Sonny Gray gave up one run and five hits over six innings, and the Boston Red Sox beat the Tampa Bay Rays 6-1 for their 13th win in a row. The streak is tied for the second best in franchise history. The franchise's longest was 15 games in June of 1946. Gray struck out five and issued four walks in his ninth consecutive quality start. He improved to 12-1 and has not allowed more than three runs since April 14th. Victor Mesa Jr. hit an inside-the-park home run for the Rays. Rays starter Shane McClanahan allowed six runs, four earned, on five hits. Spain substitute Ferran Torres scored in the 106th minute to give his team a 1-0 win over defending champion Argentina in the World Cup final. Spain was absolutely dominant in terms of possession and shot attempts. Lionel Messi and Argentina found a way to hang on and force extra time, but barely. And in the opening moment of the second 15-minute period of extra time, Torres pounced on a bouncing ball in the box and used his left foot to bury a shot just under the crossbar and into the back of the net. The Steamship Authority's reservations-only policy is in effect all day today for boats traveling between Woods Hole and Martha's Vineyard. There are no standby lines for vehicles, but you may attempt to book a reservation for a vehicle as late as 1 hour before departure time. Island residents with last-minute travel needs can use the Blue Line and the Preferred and Excursion programs. The Steamship Authority is reporting calm seas today, and boats between Woods Hole and Martha's Vineyard are running on time. Boats between Hyannis and Nantucket are also running on time. Right now, there are no standbys in Hyannis, and one car and two trucks in standby on Nantucket. Taking a look at our forecast for this week, today we'll have sunny skies with a high of 83 degrees, increasing clouds tonight with a low of 60. Tomorrow, more clouds than sunshine. It'll be breezy with temperatures in the mid-80s. On Wednesday, showers are likely before ending later on. Thunderstorms are possible, becoming sunny and windy with a high of 83. And for Thursday, sunny skies with a high of 83 degrees. Right now, it is 65 degrees in Newport, 66 in Falmouth, 65 in Hyannis, 69 on Nantucket, and 68 degrees on Martha's Vineyard in Chilmark. That's all for MVY Radio News. 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

0: MVY Radio. That's Mumford & Sons with help from Chris Stapleton, the lead single from Prize Fighter, their latest album, Mumford & Sons. The song was called Here. Joni Mitchell, You Turn Me On, I'm a Radio, going back to 1972, and For the Roses, and Saying Goodbye from Ondara, from his debut, having immigrated to the United States from Nairobi, Kenya. The song Saying Goodbye from his Tales of America. Well, it's Amy Vanneman here with you. And if you would like to learn a little bit of something, if you're here on the Vineyard, about where you are, a wonderful way to do that is with Felix Neck Wildlife Sanctuary. They invite you to enjoy Senjigantaket Pond from the water on a self-guided tour. Rather than looking at the water, get out on the water. 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
0: Can't play it, having a technical issue with the recording. It seems to be a double recording. So let's just tell you that it's sunny and 67 degrees in Edgartown at Felix Neck Wildlife Sanctuary. We are expecting highs in the low 80s. We'll have the forecast, Steamship Authority report, and news at 8. 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
2: Good morning, everyone. I'm Joe Stickles, and it's now time for MVY Radio News. In local news, an appeal from a Chappaquiddick property owner could put to rest a years-long debate over whether the Trustees of Reservations has the permits it needs to operate its oversand vehicle trails. Chappaquiddick resident William Gazelle filed an appeal with the Edgartown Zoning Board last month that alleges that the Trustees, which manages 16 miles of trails on the small island, needs to get a new special permit to allow four-wheel drive vehicles to travel out to the beaches. The appeal echoes some questions that came up during the Planning Board permitting process earlier this year, but the Trustees insists that the conservation nonprofit already has the necessary permits in hand. According to the Vineyard Gazette, the Edgartown Select Board is scheduled to talk about the Trustees' operations today, and a hearing on the appeal with the Zoning Board is set for August 5th. Comedian and late-night talk show host Seth Meyers will participate in three island fundraisers this summer. Mr. Meyers has supported island causes for many years. He's headlined the Possible Dreams event for Martha's Vineyard Community Services the past 6 years, and this is his third year performing stand-up comedy in support of the Chilmark Preschool. The Vineyard Gazette reports that Mr. Meyers is adding a new fundraiser to his lineup this summer. Harbor Homes of Martha's Vineyard will host pizza, beer, and bowling with Seth Meyers for the first time this Friday, July 25th. The organization supports individuals experiencing homelessness on the island. He said that he's looking forward to the chance to support a new organization. In national and international news, five members of a Utah family have died after a flash flood swept through canyons in southern Utah where they were on a day outing. The Wayne County Sheriff's Office said that the family had gone hiking Friday when heavy rains triggered a sudden, devastating flood. The bodies of the five were recovered Friday evening and Saturday. Tributes poured out for the family identified them as a fire department captain with the Provo Fire Department, as well as his wife and their three sons. A fundraiser was established to support the couple's surviving daughter. Vice President J.D. Vance and Second Lady Usha Vance have welcomed their fourth child. Their son, Alec Neil Vance, is the first child born to a sitting vice president in more than 150 years. The Vances announced the birth Sunday on social media. Alec joins older siblings Yuan, Vivek, and Mirabel. The Republican vice president's growing family is in keeping with his passionate advocacy for Americans to have more children. The vice president, who's 41, has been accompanied on overseas trips by Usha Vance and their children, with their kids often pajama clad as they board Air Force Two for the overnight flights. In sports news, Wilson Contreras hit a two-run home run. Sonny Gray gave up one run and five hits over six innings, and the Boston Red Sox beat the Tampa Bay Rays 6-1 for their 13th win in a row. The streak is tied for the second best in franchise history. The franchise's longest was 15 games in June of 1946. Gray struck out five and issued four walks in his ninth consecutive quality start. He improved to 12-1 and has not allowed more than three runs since April 14th. Victor Mesa Jr. hit an inside-the-park home run for the Rays. Rays starter Shane McClanahan allowed six runs, four earned, on five hits. The World Cup final between Spain and Argentina marks the end of the biggest tournament in history. On Sunday, a record 104 games had been played across 6 weeks in three countries. Lionel Messi became the all-time leading World Cup scorer. Video reviews sparked controversy, and high-tech balls led to disallowed goals. Despite high ticket prices, fans filled stadiums. Hydration breaks were unpopular, and Iran's participation was politically charged. The Steamship Authority's reservations-only policy is in effect all day today for boats traveling between Woods Hole and Martha's Vineyard. There are no standby lines for vehicles, but you may attempt to book a reservation for a vehicle as late as 1 hour before departure time. Island residents with last-minute travel needs can use the Blue Line and the Preferred and Excursion programs. The Steamship Authority is reporting calm seas today, and boats between Woods Hole and Martha's Vineyard are running on time. Boats between Hyannis and Nantucket are also running on time. Right now, there are no standbys in Hyannis, and one car and two trucks in standby on Nantucket. Now let's take a look at our forecast.
3: Sunshine sticks around today with highs 80 to 85. Clouds build overnight, lows dropping 60 to 65. Partly becoming mostly cloudy at times, breezy, highs 80 to 85. Some showers developing in the evening, perhaps a thunderstorm overnight as a cold front begins to approach. Breezy, low dropping 67 to 72. Any lingering showers end late Wednesday, becoming sunny and breezy behind the front. High 80 to 85. Winds from the northwest this morning between 5 and 10 knots, becoming southwest in the afternoon. Seas 2 to 3 feet and a visibility of 10 or more miles. I'm meteorologist Minya Bird, MVY Weather.
2: Right now it's 67 degrees at Newport, 68 in Falmouth, 68 in Hyannis, 70 on Nantucket, and 69 degrees on Martha's Vineyard in Tisbury. 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

0: MVY. That's new music from Tori Amos. In Times of Dragons is the title of this new album that's Stronger Together. Shelby Lynn thought it would be easier from I Am Shelby Lynn, going back 26 years to the turn of the 21st century. Jimi Hendrix, The Wind Cries Mary from Are You Experienced? And Mavis at the top of the hour, All in It Together. It's Amy Vanneman here with you, and I want to let you know about the latest episode of Vineyard Happenings. Vineyard Happenings is MVY Radio's podcast covering events of people of interest to the African-American summer community here on Martha's Vineyard. 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
0: We're looking at a beautiful sunny morning. It's going to stay that way for the rest of today. The high 83 this afternoon, an excellent beach day if you happen to have time on a Monday. Increasing clouds through the overnight tonight, the low 60. More clouds than sun tomorrow, Tuesday, breezy, the high 83. Wednesday showers are likely. They'll end late in the day. Thunderstorms at some point on Wednesday, becoming sunny and windy after those thunderstorms, the high 83. And the extended forecast calls for sunny skies on Thursday. Again, the high around 83 degrees. It is 67 degrees on Circuit Avenue in Oak Bluffs. Our set of live acoustic and cover tunes this morning, brought to us by Cape Symphony. Got kind of a long set this morning. And got some Los Lobos live in this set. War, Rare Earth, I don't know. We'll see. We'll see how long I go with this set of live acoustic and cover tunes, starting here with this long intro by Lee Oscar on harp, War, live in Japan in 1974 on MVY.

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0: MBY Radio, Los Lobos, not just another band from East LA. That's Los Lobos, Steve Berlin on sax, that fantastic live version of Marvin Gaye's What's Going On, recorded live at the Fillmore in San Francisco, California, back in 2004. We had Rare Earth, Mark Olson on keyboards, that version of the live version of Hey Big Brother, live in 1971. The set started with Lee Oscar on harp for the band War, that long 4-minute intro to Slippin' Into Darkness, Eric Burdon and War, live in 1974 in Japan, a band from Long Beach, California. Amy Vanneman here with you on this Monday. You know, Los Lobos, they've been covered by so many, by like Elvis Costello and Robert Plant, amongst others. Covering the great Marvin Gaye in that set. The reason for Los Lobos and bands they talked about when I spoke to Steve Berlin and the filmmakers for the new feature-length documentary film called Los Lobos, Native Sons, which is screening at the Woods Hole Film Festival on July 26th in Woods Hole, of course. So the conversation I had with Steve Berlin and filmmakers for Los Lobos Native Sons will air today during the lunch hour. And on top of that, if you'd like to go to the screening on July 26th at the Clapp Auditorium in Woods Hole, then be listening very carefully this morning during the lunch hour and this afternoon for your opportunity. We have 5 pairs of tickets. It's a 2:00 show at the Lilly Building in Woods Hole, Clapp Auditorium in the Lilly Building. That is part of the Woods Hole Film Festival ongoing, the new feature-length documentary film, Los Lobos Native Sons.
1: 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And also, the Cape Cod Melody Tent in Hyannis, presenting Lyle Lovett on July 23rd, Alison Krauss in Union Station on July 28th, Everclear July 30th, and J.J. 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
0: Looking at the Cape and Islands forecast, Joe Stickles has the news for us shortly. Looking at our forecast, though, we have sunshine now. It's going to stay that way for the rest of today. The high 83 this afternoon. Clouds move in tonight. 60 the low. We'll have more clouds than anything for Tuesday. Some sunshine, breezy, the high 83. Wednesday showers will end late in the day. Thunderstorms in there somewhere. Then becoming sunny and windy late in the day on Wednesday, the high 83. Sunny skies Thursday, temperatures also reaching the low 80s. It is 69 degrees and sunny in Fall River. Here's an artist who's covered Los Lobos, one of his own songs here from the album he put out in 2008 called Momofuku. This is Elvis Costello on MVY.

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Get yourself a pair of tickets to see the Los Lobos film at the Woods Hole Film Festival, 2 o'clock in the afternoon show on July 26th, if you want to go to the Woods Hole Film Festival. Los Lobos, the feature documentary film, Los Lobos, Native Sons. Be caller 1-508-693-4994.

0: NBY, Rivers Shook, their new self-titled album. The song is called Country Angel. And Elvis Costello, well, his show is sold out, so no, I don't have tickets for Elvis Costello, sorry. No hiding place from his album Momofuku, which means that because there was a little misunderstanding, I still have a pair of tickets to see Los Lobos' documentary film. It's a feature-length documentary film. It is excellent. Showing at the Woods Hole Film Festival. So while we're listening to the MVY Radio news, call me at 508-693-4994. That's the number to call if you be caller 5. If you would like to see the feature-length Los Lobos documentary film at the Woods Hole Film Festival. It's an afternoon screening, 2 p.m. on July 26th at the Woods Hole Film Festival. If you love Los Lobos, you do not want to miss this film.
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1: 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And also, Newport Festivals Foundation announcing the second annual Newport Folk All-Star Game taking place July 23rd at Cardines Field in Newport. 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
2: Good morning, everyone. I'm Joe Stickles, and it's now time for MVY Radio News. In local news, the 21st annual Martha's Vineyard Open will return to the tennis courts of Farm Neck and Vineyard Family Tennis beginning this weekend. The tournament has opportunities for tennis and pickleball players of all ages. According to the Vineyard Gazette, proceeds from the adult tennis tournament directly benefit the Vineyard Youth Tennis Scholarship Fund. Proceeds from the junior tennis and pickleball tournaments will benefit SWEAR, an organization at the Martha's Vineyard High School that empowers students to help end gender-based violence. Mike Johns, the head tennis pro at Farm Neck, started the event in 2006 to raise money for island organizations. Mr. John said that the Vineyard Youth Tennis Scholarship Fund is a great way to get children on the island interested in playing tennis. Chappaquiddick has been ground zero on Martha's Vineyard for ticks and tick-borne illnesses. Now, as the problem continues to grow across the entire island, some of the region's top tick scientists hope to turn the sandy spit into a living laboratory that can be part of the solution. Vineyard tick biologist Patrick Roden Reynolds came before the Edgartown Board of Health Tuesday to tell members about the CHAPI project being developed by the New England Center of Excellence in Vector-Borne Diseases. A coalition of researchers from across the Northeast, the team is working to test out different medications on deer that would make them resistant to ticks, similar to medications available for pets. The hope is that if oral medications administered through bait or other topical treatments can prevent ticks from biting deer, then the tick's major food source would be cut off. In national and international news, the United States has conducted a new round of airstrikes targeting Iran after announcing the death of another American service member. Iran has responded today by launching an attack targeting Bahrain, the home of the U.S. Navy's Fifth Fleet. The latest attacks again show how, step by step, the U.S. and Iran have inched closer to an all-out war, as last month's interim deal meant to permanently end the fighting has crumbled and shipping traffic in the Strait of Hormuz has largely stalled. Benchmark Brent crude rose today above $90 a barrel, further fueling a global energy crisis sparked by the conflict. Nolan Xavier Wells, an 18-year-old who was found dead after a July 4th boat trip with his friends to a Gulf Coast island, will be remembered today in Mississippi. The Reverend Al Sharpton will deliver the eulogy, and the family's attorney, Ben Crump, will issue a call to justice. Wells' death has sparked national attention and calls for a deeper investigation. Wells, who was black, traveled by boat to the island with his friends, who were white. He did not return with them to the mainland. His body was found 2 days later. The investigation remains ongoing. Wells' mother said the family would use the occasion to celebrate the life of their son, who she described as a bright light and a sensitive soul. In sports news, Wilson Contreras hit a two-run home run. Sonny Gray gave up one run and five hits over six innings, and the Boston Red Sox beat the Tampa Bay Rays 6-1 for their 13th win in a row. The streak is tied for the second best in franchise history. The franchise's longest was 15 games in June of 1946. Gray struck out five and issued four walks in his ninth consecutive quality start. He improved to 12-1 and has not allowed more than three runs since April 14th. Victor Mesa Jr. hit an inside-the-park home run for the Rays. Rays starter Shane McClanahan allowed six runs, four earned, on five hits. Spain substitute Ferran Torres scored in the 106th minute to give his team a 1-0 win over defending champion Argentina in the World Cup final. Spain was absolutely dominant in terms of possession and shot attempts. Lionel Messi and Argentina found a way to hang on and force extra time, but barely. And in the opening moment of the second 15-minute period of extra time, Torres pounced on a bouncing ball in the box and used his left foot to bury a shot just under the crossbar and into the back of the net.

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1: Sunshine sticks around today with highs 80 to 85. Clouds build overnight, lows dropping 60 to 65. Partly becoming mostly cloudy at times, breezy, highs 80 to 85. Some showers developing in the evening, perhaps a thunderstorm overnight as a cold front begins to approach. Breezy, low dropping 67 to 72. Any lingering showers end late Wednesday, becoming sunny and breezy behind the front. High 80 to 85. Winds from the northwest this morning between 5 and 10 knots, becoming southwest in the afternoon. Seas 2 to 3 feet and a visibility of 10 or more miles. I'm meteorologist Minya Bird, MVY Weather.
0: Right now it's 70 degrees at Newport, 70 in Falmouth, 70 in Hyannis, 71 on Nantucket, and 71 degrees on Martha's Vineyard in Menemsha. I'm Joe Stickles for MVY Radio News. 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

0: MBY. He's from Providence, Rhode Island, but makes his home in Los Angeles these days. Tyler Ballgame with Matter of Taste from his debut For the First Time Again. He started out doing karaoke, had a lot of good practice, and then decided to write his own songs, pick up and move to California. Tracy Chapman from her self-titled 1988 album, For My Lover, Dried Up River from the Lone Bellows, Half Moonlight, the deluxe edition, and Mr. Ry Cooter, the Feeling Bad Blues from an album he did in 2008 called Crossroads. Well, it's Amy Vanneman, and we're going to check musical notes momentarily after we check our forecast. The update is calling for sunshine to continue. The high this afternoon around 78 degrees. We'll have increasing clouds after midnight tonight. The low around 65 degrees. For Tuesday, partly sunny skies, breezy conditions, showers and thunderstorms are going to develop late in the day, the high 78 degrees. Wednesday, showers will end early on. More showers and the storms possible, though late in the day on Wednesday, breezy, the high 81. And the extended forecast calls for a lingering shower on Thursday as well, then becoming partly sunny. Temperatures in the upper 70s on Thursday afternoon. There is a gale watch that's going into effect around 2 o'clock Tuesday, tomorrow afternoon, and remaining in effect until 8 o'clock on Wednesday. 67 degrees and sunny in Dennis. We'll check musical notes after this.
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0: Time now for musical notes for today, Monday, July 20th. On this day in music history, July 20th, 1975, Bruce Springsteen and the E Street Band played the opening night on their Born to Run tour at the Palace Theater in Providence, Rhode Island. This also saw the live debut of Steven Van Zandt, Miami Steve, he was called then, as a member of the E Street Band. On this day in 1986, Carlos Santana was celebrating his 39th birthday and 20th anniversary in the music business with a concert in San Francisco. Previous group members were assembled for the event as 17 of them performed together on stage back in 1986 on this day. And in 1999, the Stones reported a gross income of $337 million from almost 2 years of touring from their Bridges to Babylon and No Securities tours. The Stones had played to over 5.6 million people, selling out all but 20 of their shows. And in this on this day in the year 2009, Jackson Brown settled his lawsuit against U.S. Senator John McCain and the Republican Party after his 1977 hit Running on Empty was used without permission in a 2008 McCain presidential campaign ad that aired on TV and the internet. McCain and the Republican Party apologized for using the song in the ad. They said that McCain himself, quote, had no knowledge of or involvement in the creation or distribution of the video. And on this day in 2011, never-before-seen photographs of the Beatles' first U.S. concert in Washington, D.C., sold in New York for more than $360,000. The Fab Four played their first U.S. concert in February of 1964, February 11th at the Washington Coliseum, 2 days after their debut on the Ed Sullivan Show. Mike Mitchell of Washington was 18 at the time and took photographs just feet away. Amongst the highlights was a backlit photograph that he took, and the rest is cut off. Nothing of musical interest for us on late night TV. So that's it for MBY Radio's musical notes. Got a track here from someone celebrating a birthday today, Carlos Santana, here with Rob Thomas on MVY.

0: MVY, the Stones, Mick Jagger's 83, cranking out the vocals there in the stars from the new album, not their last either, they say, Rolling Stones. The new album's called Foreign Tongues, and they've got 10 more songs already in the can for the next album. They teased the release of this album with a track back in April under the pseudonym, and it's not the first time they've used The Cockroaches as their pseudonym. It was something they used to do when they would play little pop-up gigs around London or wherever. They would bill themselves as The Cockroaches. So The Cockroaches releasing a song in April and now In the Stars from the Rolling Stones, which was last week's album of the week, Foreign Tongues. This week's album of the week is Tyler Ballgame for the first time again. We just heard Tyler Ballgame a few minutes ago, his song Matter of Taste. If you want to hear more, you can tune in Wednesday night at 9 o'clock. I'm Amy Vanneman. I will spin Tyler Ballgame's debut album in its entirety for the first time again, made possible by Katuit Fresh Market and Reliable RN. We've got our Newport-focused beach and boating forecast on deck.
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Fantastic day to head to the beaches of Southern Rhode Island today. Lots of sunshine, just a few clouds around. Temperatures in the upper 70s to lower 80s. Make sure you have the sunscreen on. UV index in the very high range means you'll burn in just 15 to 25 minutes. Water temperatures are in the upper 60s right now, lower 70s in a few spots. There is a low risk for rip currents today. High tides coming up at 1:30 this afternoon at Newport. Offshore, northwest winds around 5 knots, becoming southerly this afternoon. Seas 2 to 3 feet, visibility 10 miles or better. I'm meteorologist Scott Kaplan, MVY Weather.

0: NBY, Will Daly right there. He's an artist out of Boston, a friend of ours. Sometimes the Night from Boys Talking, his latest record, which you can get directly from Will Daly. Jackson Browne, Love Needs a Heart from Running on Empty, his classic 1977 album, which was just everywhere in even, you know, well into the 80s. You couldn't go anywhere without hearing a song from that album. And Right on Time, Brandi Carlile from her album In These Silent Days, written during the pandemic and released in 2021. Well, it's Amy Vanneman here with you for another hour or so. I have another pair of tickets to give away at some point soon, not now, but soon, to see the feature-length documentary film Los Lobos, Native Sons, which will screen in the afternoon on July 26th. So keep your ears wide open if you would like to go. If you are a fan of Los Lobos, there's no way you should miss this film. You can go see it for free at the Woods Hole Film Festival if you listen carefully to MVY.
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0: Los Lobos, famously from East L.A., another artist originally from California but making her home in Nashville, Tennessee over the last few years. She left California behind and the Gramblers also to strike out on her own solo career. This is Nikki Bloom on MVY.

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1: 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And also Vineyard Takeout, 479 State Road, West Tisbury. 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

Call me now, 508-693-4994. That's 508-693-4994. If you would like to go see the feature-length documentary film Los Lobos Native Sons, it's an afternoon screening, 2 p.m., July 26th at the Woods Hole Film Festival. If you can attend an afternoon screening, be caller 5-508-693-4994.

0: MVY Radio, that's Joe Pernice with help from Amy Mann. His new album's called Sunny, I Was Wrong, Deep Into the Dawn. Johnny Cash with the famous tune Hurt from American Four. And Don't Leave Me Here, Taj Mahal and Keb Mo from their first collaboration back in 2017 called Taj Mo. And we do have a winner of the Los Lobos documentary film tickets at the Woods Hole Film Festival, Marie. In South Yarmouth called in. She was the correct caller. So she and a friend will be going for free to see this wonderful new feature-length film called Los Lobos Native Sons. We had five pairs of tickets. We have three remaining pairs. So be listening carefully for your opportunity to win a pair of tickets to the Woods Hole Film Festival screening on Sunday, July 26th at 2:00 in the afternoon, an afternoon screening of Los Lobos Native Sons at the Woods Hole Film Festival.
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0: Looking at our Cape and Islands forecast for today, sunshine with a high of 78 degrees this afternoon, then clouds move in tonight after midnight, the low 65. We'll have partial sun Tuesday, breezy, but showers and thunderstorms are going to develop late in the day tomorrow, Tuesday, the high 78 degrees. Wednesday showers will end early on, but then we'll have a little break on Wednesday and then more showers and possibly thunderstorms late in the day. Wednesday, breezy, the high 81. Thursday, a lingering shower early, then becoming partly sunny on Thursday, the high 78. There is a gale watch from 2:00 tomorrow afternoon remaining in effect through 8 p.m. Wednesday. Let's see, it's about 75 degrees and sunny in Osterville. My Back Pages, if you missed the most recent episode, which went up into the archives and appeared magically at 8:00 on Saturday mornings, that's what happens. Our folk and folk rock show with your host, Barnes Newberry. It's excellent. He is quite the expert. You can give yourself a little course in folk and folk rock by checking out multiple episodes of My Back Pages. But this latest episode, episode 603, features local artists, Cape and Islands local artists, and Linda Ronstadt. So here she is doing a cover on MVY.

0: M-V-Y. That's Maddie Diaz and the title track of the album she released last year called Fatal Optimist. Dylan, going back to 1965 and Highway 61 Revisited. It takes a lot to laugh. It takes a train to cry. Stay Young, Go Dancing from Death Cab from their Codes and Keys back in 2011. And Linda Ronstadt covering Arai Cooter, his famous Tattler, a song he wrote and recorded in 1974. 2 years later, Linda Ronstadt, no less, recorded Tattler for her 1976 album, Hasten Down the Wind. Well, it's Amy Vanneman getting ready to hasten on out of here and make way for PJ Finn, the lunch hour. During the lunch hour today, two brand new songs on What's New for Lunch, and my conversation with the filmmakers who brought us Los Lobos Native Sons, the feature-length documentary film, which is screening at Woods Hole Film Festival Sunday, July 26th at 2 o'clock in the afternoon. We have tickets to give away, several more pairs to give away today. So if you are a Los Lobos fan, this film is not to be missed at the Woods Hole Film Festival Sunday, the 26th at 2 in the afternoon. So be listening for your opportunity to win a pair of tickets coming up in the midday and a couple pairs with Allison Hammond this afternoon here on MVY Radio.
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0: Our forecast for the Cape and Islands is pretty nice today. Sunshine with the high around 78 degrees. Clouds move in tonight after midnight, the low 65. For Tuesday, partly sunny, breezy showers and thunderstorms are going to develop late in the day on Tuesday, the high 78. Showers will end early Wednesday morning. We'll have a little break and then more showers and storms late in the day on Wednesday, the high 81. Lingering showers early Thursday, then becoming partly sunny, the high 78 degrees. Pretty warm out there at the moment, 76 degrees and sunny in Edgartown. Back to the music with a track here from John Craigie, who will be performing for Circuit Arts and MVY Radio. We are presenting John Craigie at the Old Wailing Church. Check circuitarts.org for your tickets. Here's John Craigie from not his current album, but the one he put out just a couple years ago called Pagan Church on MVY.

0: MVY Radio, Australian singer-songwriter Julia Jacklin. The song's called Get Away From Me, I Think I Love You, from her new album, The Gem. She studied social policy in college and for a while worked at an essential oils factory before she committed entirely to music. Good thing. And While I'm Down, from John Craigie's album Pagan Church, not his current album, but his album prior to the new one. And he'll again be performing for Circuit Arts and MVY Radio. Circuit Arts and MVY Radio present John Craigie at the Old Wailing Church on Main Street in Edgartown. 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
0: My name's Amy Vanneman. I appreciate your company this morning. I'm going to head out. PJ Finn will be in to bring us two brand, well, the At Work Challenge, of course, at 11:20. You name the tune and the artist. Then Joe Stickles will have the noon news for us. In the lunch hour today, which is made possible by CoBuzz streaming and download platform, today PJ will bring us two brand new songs and what's new for lunch. And then we're going to share my conversation with the filmmakers of said film at Woods Hole Film Festival, the Los Lobos feature length documentary, Los Lobos Native Sons. It's a really excellent film. Just all kinds of wonderful footage and behind the scenes and, you know, the early days of Los Lobos and much more included in this film, Los Lobos. So my conversation with the filmmakers and Steve Berlin of Los Lobos, that will air during the lunch hour today on MVY Radio. Allison Hammond will be in this afternoon. She will have a couple pairs of tickets to give away to the Los Lobos film at Woods Hole. The film is screening on Sunday, July 26th at 2 o'clock in the afternoon. So if you will be free, or you can make yourself free, be listening for your opportunity to win a pair of tickets during the midday today and in the afternoon with Allison Hammond here on MVY Radio. She'll bend your mind at 3:20 and all the usual afternoon fare. Then at 6 o'clock, it's Bill Narkowitz. At 8 o'clock, it's an hour of classic blues on this Monday. And absolutely, dads, people who, if you have a dad, if you know a dad, if you are a dad, the hot seat tonight's a lot of fun. Brandon Slotkin, friend of MVY Radio, Brandon Slotkin, brought us Dad Rock. So Springsteen, The Doors, Led Zeppelin, it's a lot of fun. Check it out tonight at 9 o'clock. 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
1: 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July is right in the middle of the magic. Happy summer. And also, Newport Festivals Foundation announcing the second annual Newport Folk All-Star Game taking place July 23rd at Cardines Field in Newport. 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

0: MVY Radio. Her name is Laura Veers. Her song is called Flying Into Darkness. Laura Veers, a great singer and songwriter on her own. You do perhaps know her from a project she did with Katie Lang and Nico Case called Case Lang Veers years ago, but she's an artist too. At times has worked at the pace of making like one new album a year. I think it's been a couple since her last record, but very prolific and very tuneful. All You Ever Do Is Bring Me Down from the Island Zone, Johnny Hoy and the Bluefish. Dawes, Living in the Future. A song from Goose called Good to Be, and Birthday Boy Santana. Carlos Santana is celebrating birthday today. That was Samba Pati starting off the hour. My name's PJ Finn, and I am joining you here in the middle of the day. Coming up in the lunch hour today, we'll have two new tracks on What's New for Lunch. We'll play some good new rock and music, a couple brand new songs about an hour from now. And then Amy Vanneman has an interview with the folks from Los Lobos. There is a Los Lobos documentary playing next Sunday at the Clapp Auditorium in the Woods, in the Lilly Building, for the Woods Hole Film Festival. It's a 2 o'clock show, and some of the filmmakers and some of the band members for Los Lobos will be there. And Amy talked to band members and filmmakers, and we're going to air that at noontime. And then at the end of the interview, we'll give away some pairs of tickets for the Los Lobos documentary. How cool is that? Coming up in 30 seconds, the MVY Radio Outwork Challenge.
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1: All right, let's play the game, the MVY Radio At Work Challenge. I'm going to play a clip of music. I want you to identify the artist and the song title for this. All right, who's the artist? What is the song title? Think about it. See if that one's familiar. I'll give you the answer at the next break for the At Work Challenge on MVY.

0: 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Her song's called Green Dragon. Grace for Saints and Ramblers, a wonderful Iron and Wine tune, and Jack Johnson with Good People right before that. We played the MVY Radio At Work Challenge.
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0: Here is the clip of music I just played for you. Did you recognize Ray LaMontagne, a song from about 6 years back called Strong Enough? That was our At Work Challenge answer, and it comes up next. I'll play the whole thing for you straight ahead.
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4: Fantastic beach afternoon across the Cape and the Islands. Lots of sunshine, temperatures in the middle to upper 70s. UV index in the very high range means your safe sun time is only about 15 to 25 minutes. Use caution if you're heading into the water. There is a moderate risk for rip currents. Water temperatures are in the middle to upper 70s right now. Offshore, there's a gale watch Tuesday afternoon into Wednesday evening. Wind shifting into the south at 5 to 10 knots this afternoon. Seas 2 to 4 feet. Visibility 10 miles or better. I'm meteorologist Scott Kaplan, MVY Weather.
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0: MVY Radio. That is Can't Be Wrong. What a great new song from Low Cut Connie. We also heard I'm Getting Ready from Michael Kiwanuka, Sarah Harmer, her song Pendulums, and our At Work Challenge tune called Strong Enough right before that. MVY Radio, one of the things, you know, we talked about this a lot during the fun drive, and I won't do any fun driving, but I will say one of the things that we do as a local radio station is try to partner up with music venues that are bringing great live music to the area. So I want to make sure you know about a circuit art show happening today at the Grange Hall in West Tisbury. Victoria Cardona, who played our summer concert series a couple of years ago, is performing tonight, and coming up next week, Freddie and Francine and Martin Luther McCoy, both those shows, those last two shows next week. You can learn more at circuitarts.org. There are also shows happening this weekend at the Daily Brew Coffee House and Lounge that we are a co-presenter of on Friday, right? Friday the 24th, BB Stockwell. Pretty excited that she's coming. She's an excellent young new talent. BB Stockwell will be there Friday night at the Daily Brew Coffee House and Lounge. And Ryan Montblue, longtime local favorite, on Saturday. So shows you can check out. And there's more shows to come at the Daily Brew Coffee House and Lounge. Our co-presenting shows at the Daily Brew Coffee House and Lounge are made possible with support from Cape and Coast Bank. All right. Yay, live music.
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0: All right, Joe Stickles is preparing MVY Radio News. He'll have that for you at the top of the hour. Coming up in the lunch hour, two new tracks on What's New for Lunch. I'll bring you a couple of brand new rockin' songs. And then Amy Vanneman has an interview with members of Los Lobos and the Documentarians, who have produced a new Los Lobos documentary that'll be performing, that'll be playing at the Woods Hole Film Festival this weekend, Sunday afternoon, as part of the Woods Hole Film Festival. Amy's going to be there to intro the movie. The filmmakers and some of the band members will be there for a Q&A, and we'll give away tickets to that in the lunch hour when we hear Amy's interview with the band and filmmakers. All right, that's all ahead on MVY.

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2: Good afternoon, everyone. I'm Joe Stickles, and it's now time for MVY Radio News. In local news, Chappaquiddick has been ground zero on Martha's Vineyard for ticks and tick-borne illnesses. Now, as the problem continues to grow across the entire island, some of the region's top tick scientists hope to turn the sandy spit into a living laboratory that could be part of the solution. Vineyard tick biologist Patrick Roden Reynolds came before the Edgartown Board of Health Tuesday to tell members about the Chappie project being developed by the New England Center of Excellence in Vector-Borne Diseases. A coalition of researchers from across the Northeast, the team is working to test out different medications on deer, similar to medications available for pets. The hope is that if oral medications administered through bait or other topical treatments can prevent ticks from biting deer, then the tick's major food source would be cut off. Comedian and late-night talk show host Seth Meyers will participate in three island fundraisers this summer. Mr. Meyers has supported island causes for many years. He's headlined the Possible Dreams event for Martha's Vineyard Community Services the past 6 years, and this is his third year performing stand-up comedy in support of the Chilmark Preschool. The Vineyard Gazette reports that Mr. Meyers is adding a new fundraiser to his lineup this summer. Harbor Homes of Martha's Vineyard will host pizza, beer, and bowling with Seth Meyers for the first time this Friday, July 25th. The organization supports individuals experiencing homelessness on the island. Mr. Meyers said that he is looking forward to the chance to support a new organization. In national and international news, the United States has conducted a new round of airstrikes targeting Iran after announcing the death of another American service member. Iran responded today by launching an attack targeting Bahrain, the home of the U.S. Navy's Fifth Fleet. The latest attacks again show how, step by step, the U.S. and Iran have inched closer to an all-out war, as last month's interim deal meant to permanently end the fighting has crumbled, and shipping traffic in the Strait of Hormuz has largely stalled. Benchmark Brent crude rose today above $90 a barrel, further fueling a global energy crisis sparked by the conflict. Ukraine has launched over 400 drones toward Moscow, according to the city's mayor. The attack comes after Russia bombarded Kyiv and other cities with ballistic missiles. Moscow's mayor reported that most drones were intercepted, but some caused injuries and damage. Ukraine's evolving drone technology poses challenges for Russia. Russia, though, has increased its use of ballistic missiles, targeting Ukraine's air defenses and infrastructure. Ukrainian President Volodymyr Zelensky is holding talks to address a domestic political crisis after a government reshuffle dismissing the popular defense minister, which has sparked protests. Ukraine said that a cargo vessel was hit Sunday by Russian forces after sailing from Odessa, killing 10 of its crew, including 5 sailors from Syria. U.S. gas prices have jumped to an average of $4 a gallon again as the U.S. and Iran launch more attacks. According to AAA, the national average for a gallon of regular gasoline is now back to $4. The average price a year ago was $3.14 a gallon. The price is a national average, meaning drivers in some states have been paying well over $4 a gallon for a while now. Prices vary between states due to factors ranging from nearby supply to differing tax rates. People around the world are also dealing with high gas prices as a result of the war. In sports news, Wilson Contreras hit a 2-run home run, Sonny Gray gave up 1 run and 5 hits over 6 innings, and the Boston Red Sox beat the Tampa Bay Rays 6-1 for their 13th win in a row. The streak is tied for the second best in franchise history. The franchise's longest was 15 games in June of 1946. Gray struck out 5 and issued 4 walks in his 9th consecutive quality start. He improved to 12-1 and has not allowed more than 3 runs since April 14th. Victor Mesa Jr. hit an inside-the-park home run for the Rays. Rays starter Shane McClanahan allowed 6 runs, 4 earned, on 5 hits. Spain's World Cup winning team is due to return to Spain this afternoon. The 11-man squad will be greeted by the Spanish Royal Palace and Prime Minister Pedro Sanchez before a parade through central Madrid. Throngs of fans are expected to greet them. Spain secured the trophy on Sunday by defeating Argentina 1-0 in New Jersey. This marks their second title win, following their 2010 victory in South Africa. Celebrations erupted in Madrid, with thousands of supporters filling the streets. The Steamship Authority's reservations-only policy is in effect all day today for boats traveling between Woods Hole and Martha's Vineyard. There are no standby lines for vehicles, but you may attempt to book a reservation for a vehicle as late as 1 hour before departure time. Island residents with last-minute travel needs can use the Blue Line in the preferred and excursion programs. The Steamship Authority is reporting slightly choppy seas today, and boats between Woods Hole and Martha's Vineyard are running on time. Boats between Hyannis and Nantucket are also running on time. Right now, there are 3 cars in standby in Hyannis, and 5 cars and 2 trucks in standby on Nantucket. Now let's take a look at our forecast.
3: Plenty of sunshine today, high 75 to 80. Clear this evening, clouds move in overnight, low in the middle to upper 60s. Partly sunny, breezy, some showers and thunderstorms moving in late in the day Tuesday, high in the middle to upper 70s. Showers and thunderstorms likely Tuesday night, breezy, low in the upper 60s to lower 70s. Showers taper off Wednesday morning, becoming partly sunny, more showers and thunderstorms late in the day, windy, high in the upper 70s to lower 80s. A meteorologist, Scott Kaplan, MVY Weather.
2: Right now, it's 75 degrees at Newport, 74 in Falmouth, 75 in Hyannis, 73 on Nantucket, and 74 degrees on Martha's Vineyard on Chappaquiddick. I'm Joe Stickles for MVY Radio News. 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

0: MV White Radio, the wonderful Tift Merritt. So exciting to have her first new record in like a decade. Record called Sugar, that's the song called Someone to Watch the Band with Me. We also heard Night Patrol from Robert Cray, a song called 20 Questions from Amy Rigby, and Lover of the Bayou, Mudcrutch, started off the set. I want to make sure you know about this Grace Kelly show that we're a part of. The Margaret Stuart Lindsay Foundation is presenting world-renowned saxophonist, vocalist, and composer Grace Kelly. She's coming to the island to benefit the Martha's Vineyard Donor Collaborative and the island nonprofit community. The show is at the Old Whaling Church on August 7th. MVY Radio is supporting this event. It's going to benefit the Donor Collaborative, the Nonprofit Collaborative, which is an organization that actually supports nonprofits on Martha's Vineyard. So there are lots of nonprofits here on Martha's Vineyard, lots of people who do good work. And the donor, the Nonprofit Collaborative is an organization that provides like education opportunities, brings in speakers, brings in teachers, and provides like lots of support for the many nonprofits that are here. So this this concert is going to benefit mvnonprofits.org. You can get your tickets there. There's also a ticket link on our website to go to the show. It's coming up on August 7th. She played here last year, and every single person who went to the show told me afterwards I was blown away by this performance. So find out more and go to the show. All right, coming up in the lunch hour in just a little bit, Amy Vanneman did an interview with Los Lobos and the filmmakers behind Native Sons, which is a Los Lobos documentary, which is showing at the Woods Hole Film Festival a couple of times, including this Sunday. This Sunday, both band members and some band members and the filmmakers will be in Woods Hole for a screening of this film. We're going to give away tickets to that film, but Amy talked to the filmmakers and some band members, and we'll have that coming up on Essential MVY. First, two new tracks on What's New for Lunch.
1: Excuse me, waiter. What's new for lunch?
0: Couple tracks to share with you up second. Some catchy rock and roll from All American Rejects. We'll play a song called Eyelash Wishes. Up first, from the wonderful blues label Alligator Records, this is Eric Girardi. It's called Setting Sun on What's New for Lunch.

0: MVY Radio, What's New for Lunch? The name of the band is The All-American Rejects. That is Eyelash Wishes. We also heard Eric Girardi with a tune called Setting Sun. Two new tracks every day, every weekday here on What's New for Lunch. I'll have more for you tomorrow. For Essential MVY, coming up in just a moment, Amy Vandeman had a chance to talk to band members from Los Lobos and the documentary filmmakers who have made Native Sons about the band themselves. This film is showing at the Woods Hole Film Festival a couple of times, including this Sunday at 2 o'clock. And we are going to give away several pairs of tickets to that screening coming up in a little bit. But in 30 seconds, Amy talks to Los Lobos and the Los Lobos documentarians straight ahead.
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2: Amy Vandeman here on MVY Radio. I recently had a chance to sit down and have a conversation via Zoom with the two filmmakers for the feature-length documentary film Los Lobos Native Sons, which is screening at Woods Hole Film Festival on Sunday, July 26th at 2 o'clock in the afternoon. Los Lobos formed back in 1973, cutting their teeth at local area venues in East Los Angeles, East LA, their hometown. They recorded Just Another Band from East LA themselves and made their major label debut, their breakthrough record, How Will the Wolf Survive, in 1984, which landed on Rolling Stone's list of the top 500 greatest albums of all time. Then they skyrocketed to superstardom in 1987 by recording the soundtrack for the film La Bamba, which included their chart-topping cover of Richie Valens' famous song. In 1992, they released the album Kiko, blending musical genres seamlessly, considered to be their studio masterpiece. Fast forward to 2021 and Native Sons, their Grammy-nominated covers album, which pays tribute to their California roots. Over their more than five-decade career, Los Lobos have won 3 Grammy Awards and continue to tour and delight musical audiences to this day. Let's listen to my conversation with the creators of the documentary film Los Lobos Native Sons. Amy Vandeman here at MVY Radio Studios in West Tisbury on Martha's Vineyard. And I am joined today in the studio via Zoom by filmmakers for the new film called Los Lobos Native Sons. Directors Doug Blush and Piero Giunti.
3: Piero F. Giunti.
2: And Steve Berlin of Los Lobos. 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
3: Thank you for having us.
4: Yeah, great to be here.
2: So let's just dive straight in. I mean, you guys at this point have played for 3 sitting presidents, the band members of Los Lobos, and have been inducted into the Country Music Hall of Fame. And that's part of the reason that Doug and Piero have made the film, I'm guessing. Why don't you guys tell me how the two of you connected in terms of filmmaking and what the process was? Did you meet and then decide on your subject, or how did it evolve?
4: Piero has the ultimate origin story, so I'll let him start on this one. Yeah.
3: I started working with the band about 5 years prior to getting the idea of doing the documentary. And I was the band photographer, and I directed the last music video, Native Son, as well. And we were the night before we premiered the music video at Dodger Stadium. We were in a Zoom call. I think, Steve, I don't remember if you were on it or Louis was on it, but I remember being on that Zoom call, and they were talking about something, and ADD is a superpower. So when I zoned out. I zoned out in the meeting, and they're like, so, Pierre, what do you think? And I'm like, I don't remember I don't know what you guys are talking about, but what would it take to do a documentary? And they're like, well, just pitch it. I'm like, okay, I'm pitching it. And they're like, oh, you're being serious.
2: That was the big pitch.
3: Yeah. And I said, and they're like, you're being serious. And I said, yeah. And they're like, oh, okay. Well, build a team and then we'll figure it out. And I was like, okay. 48 hours later, I had a team and they're like, oh, you're really serious. And they're like, okay, we're going to put you up against all our friends as well. And, but in between that, I have we have a mutual friend by the name of Robert Corsini, who's one of our producers. And I reached out to him that I've known. Rob's the reason why I've got into the, and properly got into the film industry. He gave me my first production job as the worst PA ever. And so he says, you know, I have a friend, his name is Doug Blush, and let's talk to him. So we got on a Zoom call with Doug, and I vetted the hell out of him, making sure that he's like a fan. And you know, he sold me when we were talking. There's a song that Los Lobos have by the name of Will the Wolves Survive?
4: Yes.
3: And I, as a fan, I knew that there's a song that comes before that, that it was supposed to be all one song together, but the label made them cut it. And that song is called Little King of Everything. And so as soon as he told me that, that he would play Little King of Everything with Will the Wolves Survive, I was like, all right, you're in, dude. Yeah.
4: Doug gets it.
3: And we're going to make it happen. So, and then from there, I'll leave it to Doug to tell him.
4: Yeah, it's kind of kismet that, you know, everything kind of lined up at the right time. I came to knowledge of the band as a Detroit kid who moved to California for college. Like the first weekend in my dorm, there was a radio station in our basement. And I said, I'd like to be a part of that. So I went down and they happened to have a midnight shift nobody wanted to fill. So I went down and I started going through the vinyl and I came across, I think it was the first record was At a Time to Dance that I spun. But then when Will the Wolf Survive kind of came along and it was the hot ticket at the station, but I fell in love with the album and played it incessantly. And that's where because we were playing vinyl at that time. And there was a trick I had where I wanted Little King of Everything to be part of Will the Wolf Survive. And I would accelerate the turntable, the 78, on the gap between the tracks so that, and I almost always got it right. Once in a while, there was a little deceleration on the first note. Stevie, once if you hear my check tapes, you'd hear it decelerate on the first couple of notes. But it was that kind of love of the band being bigger than any one genre. We were playing, you know, we were playing punk, we were playing alt country and alt folk and all the stuff that was going, you know, indie basement rock that was going on. And these guys were the one band that seemed to connect everything for me. Plus, I'm a new Angeleno, and I felt like this was my invite to become part of the city, you know, to understand the beautiful Chicano culture of East LA. I became a big fan of like going east and kind of discovering what was there. The music just really kept me tuned in to Los Angeles. I always wanted, as I became a filmmaker, to make a story about this band and the impact. Finally got a shot at it because our mutual friend Rob Corsini put us in touch. And there it was. It was like, oh, Pierre's got the direct connection to the band. I've been doing docs now for 35 years. So this was something that I felt like, okay, we've got the chops to do this. Let's make this story. It's about time, you know.
5: And you're teaching at UCLA and USC, correct?
4: USC. Ah. I used to, once long ago, I don't mention it often, but I did teach at UCLA. Now my USC students get to find that out and laugh about it. But no, I just finished a class yesterday and I showed a scene from this film to my class just to show them what we're up to. And they were like, wow, I want to know more. So they all hit their Spotify and started adding Los Lobos. So it's,
5: well, that's my
4: we got
5: reaction.
4: Another generation on the line here.
5: That was my reaction when I watched the beginning of the film, the way you've woven together the history of the band and how they first, you know, formed and, you know, hearing about the first 10 years of the band, I thought it was particularly fascinating how they organically came together as a band and 10 years later played the infamous Whiskey a Go-Go on Sunset. Mm-hmm. Steve, can you tell us a little bit about your perspective on the band coming together and when you joined the band, how you got to know them a little bit, which is shown beautifully in the film, but I'd love to hear it from you directly.
6: Sure. So I was in a band called the Blasters, and we had worked our way up to a 4-day weekend at the Whiskey a Go-Go, which was sort of like the high water mark for that band at the time. And every night we had a different opening act. And memory holds, it was a Friday night, the band Los Lobos was opening, and I had seen a band called Los Lobos 2 or 3 years prior as a folkloric. They're playing folkloric music to a crowd of incredibly angry Orange County, mostly Orange County punks, who were the worst kind of punks in my opinion.
2: Behind the orange curtain.
6: They were just obnoxious for the point of, for no rationale other than just being obnoxious. So they, Los Lobos opened that show for Public Image. It was the Johnny Rotten's sole performance in LA up to that time. So the Sex Pistols never got there. And these guys come out and they're wearing serapes and they look like the furry Freak Brothers, which was not what the punk rocks in that room wanted to see at that time. So they just threw everything they could at them, spit, piss, whatever, you know, anything that wasn't nailed down was in the air. And I just thought these guys are insane. So when I saw that name on the bill, you know, I thought, well, it can't be the same band. You know, that would be kind of like asking for trouble again.
5: Yeah, right.
6: Not that the Blasters fans would be doing that, but it, you know, it just didn't seem plausible. But sure enough, it was same guys. But they had, in the interim 2 years, I guess, they had started playing electric rock and roll as opposed to folkloric music. And there's no way I could overstate the effect that they had on that crowd. It was just like, it was literally a neutron bomb going off. Like, nope. You know, the scene was small enough at that era that, you know, like everybody knew everybody. Like, I certainly thought that I knew everybody, or I played with most of them. So I, you know, I had a pretty good handle on what was happening. And, you know, here are these guys that basically from 7 miles away from where we were standing that nobody had ever heard of, showing up with a completely unique sound and a completely unique take on everything. And it was like, you know, like finding a, you know, a tribe in the Andes or something like that, that are technologically advanced. So it was amazing. It was an amazing night. And we just became friends. They said, you know, there's some sax parts on these songs. If you want to, if you wouldn't, you know, if you'd like to come play with us. And I jumped on that opportunity and started playing with them at every opportunity that I possibly could, to the extent of like taking red eyes home from a Blasters tour to play at a Quinceañera at noon in East LA, just because it was that much fun. And I enjoyed every second of it. And they were just fun guys to be around. So it.
5: How long were you in both bands juggling that?
6: Well, to be honest, I wasn't in Los Lobos. I was just playing with them at every opportunity. So it wasn't, I was not a member of the band until one day. And I should add it, at this time, like the Blasters are kind of falling apart. Like their two brothers didn't really get along. Dave, the main songwriter, but not singer, was getting upset that his brother was like claiming songwriting credit for songs that he didn't write just because he sang on them. And they were just not, it wasn't built to last, put it that way. And sure enough, Dave, I mean, and there was the moment that there was one bus was going somewhere with the Blasters and one bus was going somewhere with Lobos. And I got on the Lobos bus, and it wasn't even that big a deal to the Blasters because they were already in the throes of effectively falling apart.
5: Right. So you literally got on the bus with Los Lobos.
6: Literally got on the bus. Yeah. So it was, I want to say like 84, like somewhere in 84, more or less. So it was it wasn't really that momentous. It was just sort of like, you know, I'm going to do this. And then what are we, 50, 40, whatever, 8 years later, here I am. But it was a fun ride. The early days were insane. We were blessed to have really good people around us almost all the time. So we got to come up in a very, I think, in the best possible way. Like we learned our lessons from the masters and got to see how the people that we respect other people.
5: When did you first start playing outside of Los Angeles?
6: The very first tour that I was part of as a full-on member was, we went to Norway in January. Not a good idea.
5: No.
6: We started a month-long tour of Scandinavia before the record was even out. Somehow, some way, we there was a friend of ours, a friend of mine, actually, who was a booking agent in San Francisco. He came to see us play there and fell in love with the band and just jumped on it. And somehow, some way, we got to tour Europe with no one had ever heard of us. It kind of worked. And we're still really good friends with everybody that we met on that first tour. So that I think that was like early 84, like January 84. That was like our first tour.
5: So you went from Southern California to Norway. That's pretty funny.
6: Norway in January. Yeah, it was those guys had never seen snow of any consequence. They'd seen snow like in the distance, driving through Northern California, like looking at the Siskiyous or something, like, but they'd never been in snow. And it was real snow.
5: Wow. So Doug and Piero, do you have any comments about how you decided to structure the film? You know, did you just automatically know that you wanted to do it chronologically, or did you want to, you know, weave back and forth in time to show the contrast?
3: I'll leave that to you.
5: Or something else.
4: You know, I come from editing, and to me, editing is the soul of documentary because it really is the writer's room, you know. And all along, we thought, you know, this is a really fascinating 50-year timeline. So there's a really interesting linear history that kind of parallels what America was doing, you know. And part of the relevance of the story is we've seen a lot happen in America that the band has addressed in really interesting, subtle, and beautiful ways. So we wove together kind of a timeline of the music that tells the story that's happening simultaneously in America. But we, more importantly, I think most documentaries that really resonate are emotional stories, and they're really family stories in different ways. And I think you see the theme of family and how these guys managed to create something really lasting in a really volatile art form, you know, 50 years with the lineup not falling apart, not changing, is really something. It's a benchmark. And
5: Minus one of the founding members.
4: Yeah, of course. Yeah. We definitely talk about that as well. But in that timeline, it really is the continuity of family. And I think one of the favorite parts of the film, and the one that we keep getting applause and cheers for, is the tribute to the power of the families and how that's held the band so close to its original mission, and how it's really given them this long life. Yeah.
5: That made quite an impression on me as well, watching the film, that they all got married in quick succession, all the members of the band, and then they all started having kids, and then the families were hanging around together. And I think that kind of family life in parallel and intermixed with the life of the family of the nuclear band probably had everything to do with the fact that you guys are still together. I mean, it seems obvious.
6: Yeah. Well, yeah. One thing that I hasten to point out when people ask us like how we managed to stay together this long is that the guys all had these families before they even started as a band. Mm-hmm. Like, they married their high school sweethearts. So they, number one, they were instant grown-ups, more or less, and I should put air quotes around that, but they, you know, they had responsibilities. So, you know, in addition to being musically unlike everything and everybody else in that time frame in early 80s Los Angeles, you know, these guys had kids, and I didn't know anybody that had kids. Like, we were all just running wild in the streets of Los Angeles, and these guys, you know, had to actually bring home, you know, put food on the table and pay mortgages and, you know, all the other grown-up stuff that, frankly, nobody else that I knew at that time had to do. So in a weird way, I'm not in a weird way, in a real way, I mean, they showed up as grown-ups, and they showed up, you know, with the idea that, you know, we're doing this for the long haul. This is our job. You know, it's not a joke. We're not looking for a better opportunity. We're doing this to feed the family. So in a weird way, it did, like, that kind of, that was like a structural integrity that, frankly, no other people that I know, much less bands that I knew in that time, had, because they just knew that, like, you know, this is going to work one way or another, or, you know, going to landscaping or something. So it was like they had this sort of inner strength, I guess, commitment that, that's kind of what got us through the ebbs and flows of, you know, being a professional musician. And
5: right, band. In the early years in the film, showing them playing like three or four nights a week at a restaurant gig and like how dull that got for them. I thought that was just wonderful. The evolution and they kept pushing the limits and getting louder, and everybody was having more and more fun. And then they were like, okay. And then they got fired.
6: Yeah. Everybody except the owner of the restaurant. But they were trying to get fired. It wasn't, right. this was their way of getting thrown out of there.
5: Right. Well, I mean, but they were sort of fulfilling their family responsibilities of bringing home a paycheck from doing the thing they loved, but they'd had enough.
6: Yeah, they'd had enough.
5: Yeah. So.
3: Yeah. You could only be a wedding band for so long. You know,
5: oh, boy.
6: I mean? Yeah. So. but we never really stopped. So it's
3: true.
6: We just shut down the active. Sorry,
5: just no cake. There's just no cake anymore.
3: You know, but it really goes to show too, like the you know, to add on to the family part, it, and from personal experience on this film, it goes to show, like, if I've spoken to the band about this as well, as that, and mostly Louis, that I found it interesting how at first all their moms supported the band, and Louis's mom and Caesar's mom, like, gave them the garage. They had their clubhouse, as they would call, and she was always making beans and rice for them to eat. And then once they found their wives, the torch was passed on to them. And so even with a personal experience for myself on the journey of creating this film, it was my wife and the crew's wives to holding everything down at home while we're all going out and creating this project that we all believe in and following our dreams. And, you know, it was very much in parallel with the band's history. So just in general, it's a shout out to the women in all our lives, because if it wasn't for them, you know, it wouldn't have worked, you know.
5: The behind the scenes strength of the people on stage.
3: Yeah, for sure. Yeah. And that's exactly what Los Lobos are. And that's what we really, really wanted to show since day one, is that it's this band can't exist without the women in their lives.
5: That's brilliant. I love that. So the film premiered at South by Southwest in Austin, correct?
3: Yeah.
4: Yep.
5: And so you're on the festival circuit, and it's going to be playing on July 26th at the Woods Hole Film Festival, which is exciting for everybody in this part of the world. Is so many people come from all over Los Angeles. They come to from Los Angeles to vacation on Cape Cod and on the Vineyard. They come from DC, from Boston, from everywhere. So you're going to have probably an international and, you know, cross-cultural and a very broad audience, even in little old Woods Hole on Cape Cod for the
4: with
5: stream.
4: Lobster rolls. That's really,
5: that's why you're really coming.
4: Oh yeah. No, we love Woods Hole. Woods Hole is such a high quality festival. And I've been friends with the team there for years, and it's a real joy to bring this, which I think is really vibing correctly with the Woods Hole community. You know, the guys, I'm Steve, and the guys have been there many in that area many times. And, I think this band is one of those that really matches up with the spirit of a community like that. Yeah.
5: Well, a lot of people listen to MBY Radio on Cape Cod and on the Vineyard, of course, and in other places I named across the country. And we've been playing Los Lobos for years and years and years. Just every album there, you know, you can tune in and hear it for yourself. So this film is exciting for us because, you know, we've been Los Lobos fans from the get-go. So it's very, very exciting.
6: You really appreciate it. It's that from our heart, that's what keeps us going. So thank you.
5: Yeah. Well, thank you for the music for all this time. Steve, do you want to say anything else about the film itself or being asked all these questions after 50 years? I mean, it's not quite 50 years,
6: or is it? Plus it's 53, but who's counting?
5: Because I was going to say, I believe you went back to the Whiskey to play your 50th anniversary show there, right? Bookending.
6: It was the, help me out, Pierre.
4: We filmed it.
6: It was Garfield.
3: It was right. Garfield High School.
4: Garfield.
3: Where the boys all went to high school.
6: And the East LA place, the Vex.
3: It's the Paramount Ballroom, which is a legendary venue in East LA that everyone from Count Basie to Celia Cruz and on have played there. And then the Whiskey.
4: Yeah. Yep.
5: So three places. I mean, LA is a big place.
6: Yeah.
5: So you can't just play one venue.
6: We had to, you know, walk the ancestral trail, if you know what I mean.
5: Nice. And so that was 3 years ago. Here you are 3 years later, bringing your road show to Cape Cod. So we are honored.
4: Steve, I think it's time for a John Lydon reunion if we got to do it right. I mean,
5: okay.
4: See if people can still throw chairs that far. Yeah.
5: Oh, God. Let's hope not. I think it's a little more refined at the Woods Hole Film Festival. So thank you so much for coming in to, zooming in to talk with me. And we hope that when you're at the festival, you'll listen to MBY Radio for a minute so you get an idea. We really just love the music of Los Lobos. Thank you so much, Steve Berlin.
6: Thank you.
5: And thank you, Piero and Doug, for letting us know, just giving us a little preview, a little window into this film, which is just so well done, so well woven. Kudos.
3: Well, thank you.
6: Thanks.
4: Can't wait to bring it there. It's going to be a pure joy.
5: Thank you so much, you guys.
3: Yeah, thank you.
4: That's great.
5: Is there anything, that I should have covered, Piero, that you would like to add, as a photographer or anything?
3: I'm like, that's my work with Public Enemy, Los Lobos up there, Café Tacuba, and stuff like that. But I created the largest oral history and portrait project to ever be done of the musicians of Los Angeles, focusing on East LA. And I'm challenging the ideology that the Sunset Strip is the mecca of the music of Los Angeles, when in reality it's East LA, because when black and brown people weren't allowed to play the Sunset Strip or the clubs in Los Angeles, East LA always had its open doors, from the Paramount Ballroom that I mentioned earlier to Lalo Guerrero's nightclub. And even Dave Lombardo, formerly of Slayer, told me that the band Slayer and for Metallica, the backyards of East LA and some of the warehouses were their early stomping grounds for everybody. So that goes not only for the metal scene, for the punk scene, for every scene. East LA has always had the open doors for everyone. So this project has become, like I said, it's the largest. And right now there's an exhibition going down in downtown LA, which is the largest exhibition to ever happen at that museum, with over 850 artifacts that my team and I collected.
5: Including some Los Lobos pictures.
3: We have a room totally dedicated to Los Lobos, as well as I was able to acquire, I don't know if you've heard of Chan Romero or the song Hippie Hippie Shake. Mm-hmm. So Chan wrote Hippie Hippie Shake. To this day, the Beatles covered it when they were in the caverns.
5: Back in the Cavern Club, yeah.
3: Yep,
5: yeah,
3: and to this day, Paul McCartney still covers it. So we have the guitar that he wrote that on. I have Brenton Wood, who's not from East LA, but is part of... You know, you can't go through LA or East LA without listening to Brenton Wood playing, and the same with War. There's just so many, so much that's in there. So
5: let us know exactly where that is again, so people can go see a whole room of Los Lobos images, amongst other things.
3: Yeah, so the venue, the museum is called La Plaza de Cultura y Artes, which is across the street from Alvarez Street in downtown LA. And they're open, I believe, from 12 to 5 Wednesday through Sunday, and it's free to the public.
5: Great. And Doug, can you let people know where they can find out, get some information on Los Lobos Native Sons, the documentary?
4: Sure, we have the website, which I believe is Los Lobos. Is it Los Lobos Native Sons Movie.com? I always have to check.
3: No, it's Los Lobos Film.com.
4: Los Lobos Film.com.
3: Yeah, let me double check. Hold on.
4: We always have to check, because we don't always build these things ourselves.
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3: Los Lobos Film.com, yeah.
4: Excellent. And if people are interested in other work I'm working on, it's madpixfilms.com.
5: Excellent. All right. Doug Blush, Piero Giunti, and Steve Berlin of Los Lobos, thank you once again very much.
3: Thank you.
4: Thanks so much.
5: Can't wait to see you guys in Woods Hole.
4: We'll see you there. It's exciting. I love that place.
3: I'm looking forward to
4: the rolls going.
3: Yeah. I'm looking forward to the great white sharks that are there.
5: I'm not sure if it's white shark season. You might have to come back.
3: No, I'm just messing. I'll mess with you.
4: No, it's cool. Amity Island, exactly.
3: There you go.
5: Yeah. Take care.
4: Bye, see you soon. All right. See you guys soon. Right. Bye.

0: And VY Radio, Los Lobos, the track called Down on the Riverbed. And right before that, Amy Vanderman's interview with the filmmakers about the new Los Lobos documentary and Steve Berlin of the band. The film is showing this Sunday as part of the Woods Hole Film Festival at Clapp Auditorium in the Lilly Building in Woods Hole. I do have some pairs of tickets to give away if you would like to go this Sunday to the Woods Hole Film Festival for the screening of Native Sons, Los Lobos. I'm going to give away three pairs of tickets right now. 508-693-4994. The contest line is 508-693-4994. I will give away three pairs of tickets to the screening. Again, it's this Sunday for the Los Lobos documentary. 508-693-4994. Call now.
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2: 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And also Coast Fest, an all-ages show with co-headliners Crooked Coast and Batfish. 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

MVY Radio. That's Marcus King. The track is called Ain't Nothing Wrong With That. Right before that, Neil Young leading the band during The Last Waltz, a live version of Helpless. We are wicked excited about going to the Newport Folk Festival this weekend, covering it as we have for... We figured out it's got to be about 20 years. I think the first year we went as a full radio station coverage was 2006. And, you know, we've done different iterations of our Newport coverage over the years. This year, the parts that are the same include we'll have two amazing photographers with us. Our social media will be filled with great pictures. Aurora, Joe, Rich, and I will be calling in throughout the day telling you what's going on. And then here's a little bit of a different thing. From 7 to 9 each night during the festival, Friday, Saturday, and Sunday, every year for many years we've had special Newport Folk Festival programming. This year, in a slightly different turn, the Folk Festival has provided us with archival folk performances going back to the 1960s and all the way to present day. So these are things handpicked by the festival and delivered to us, and we're going to air them from 7 to 9 each night, Friday, Saturday, and Sunday. So if you're going to the festival and you're leaving the fort, tune into MVY Radio and hear this, or, you know, wherever you are in the world, hear our special Newport folk coverage with archival tracks picked by folks from the festival themselves during our folk festival coverage this weekend. We want to say thanks to Midtown Oyster. Midtown Oyster feeds the MVY staff while we're staying in Newport, so thank you to them for supporting us. Back to the tunes with Jonathan Brook on MVY.

MVY Radio. It's Death Cab for Cutie, the track called Riptides. We also heard Warren Zevon, My Ride's Here, and Jonathan Brook, Better After All. The summer concert series continues tomorrow at the Winnetou. We had our first run at the Winnetou last week where everyone wore headphones. You know, we can't have amplified music, but you can hear amplified music only in the headphones. Won't bother the neighbors, but you'll hear like the full show. Tomorrow, Chris Matthews is going to be there. So this will be, I believe she's solo, her and her guitar and her powerful voice and her powerful messages for our summer concert series. It's free at 6 o'clock at the Winnetou. Come try it out. I think, you know, we had a lot of people show up last week, but we did wonder, like, are people not sure about the headphones? I can tell you that I asked for feedback at the end of the show and got only positive feedback on the headphone situation. So we hope you come and give it a try. We also are doing the show Wednesday. Chris Matthews will perform at Mashpee Commons at their band shell. Our summer concert series is made possible thanks to the Winnetou Oceanside Resort, Mashpee Commons, Cape and Coast Bank, Falmouth Toyota, Steeple Street, Music Academy, Knockabout Brewery, Martha's Vineyard Airport, Falmouth Academy, Pink Door Catering, Mashpee Fresh Market, Pathway Arts, Steamship Authority, Falmouth Academy, and a generous gift from Brenda and Leon Brathwaite. All right, back to the tunes here. It's Suzanne Vega on MVY.

0: MVY Radio. It's The Lone Bellow. The track is called Did It For Love. Downtown Train from Tom Waits. I know a lot of people know that because Rod Stewart did a very famous cover version of it. Stitched Up, Herbie Hancock with John Mayer and Suzanne Vega's I Never Wear White. We're going to send out the MVY Radio newsletter this week. I am actually in the process of writing it right now. So it will fill you in, you know, not only about our Newport Folk Festival coverage, but we'll give you links to things that have aired in the past. Let you know about this Grace Kelly show that we're a part of that's happening here on Martha's Vineyard. We will share the name of the winner of our Summer Beach Bag giveaway. And more. So make sure you get our newsletter. It's brought to you by Martha's Vineyard Bank, Ernie Bach Jr., Seto Cape and Islands, Seto Rhode Island, Falmouth Academy, Cape Symphony, the Enterprise News, and the Martha's Vineyard Chamber of Commerce. 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
3: Fantastic beach afternoon across the Cape and the Islands. Lots of sunshine, temperatures in the middle to upper 70s. UV index in the very high range means your safe sun time is only about 15 to 25 minutes. Use caution if you're heading into the water. There is a moderate risk for rip currents. Water temperatures are in the middle to upper 70s right now. Offshore, there's a gale watch Tuesday afternoon into Wednesday evening. Wind shifting into the south at 5 to 10 knots this afternoon. Seas 2 to 4 feet. Visibility 10 miles or better. I'm meteorologist Scott Kaplan, MVY Weather.
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0: MVY Radio, it's the new one from Phoebe Bridgers. A track called Lost Boys, new on the station. Camp with Believe. I saw Camp last night at Levitate. They were excellent as always. Good live set from them. They're one of those bands that their fans know every word and are just, you know, filled up when they hear those guys play. Born with a Broken Heart from the David Wax Museum, Amos Lee with Sweet Pea right before that. If you just caught that Phoebe Bridgers song and you want to hear more new stuff, you can go to mbyradio.org, look under the Listen tab for our curated playlists page. 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
0: All right, friends, I'm PJ Finn, taking off for this Monday. Coming up next is Allison Hammond to spend the rest of the afternoon with you, bring you a mind bender, do live acoustic and cover tunes. In the 4 o'clock hour, Peter Halperin will have the Woodstove Studios presents Song of the Week. After 6 o'clock, Bill Narkowitz will be on the air on the Blues at 8 tonight. It's classic and historic blues. Tonight at 9 o'clock, our hot seat with Brandon as our host. Brandon has dad rock from Springsteen, The Doors, Led Zeppelin, and more. That is tonight at 9 o'clock on the hot seat. I'm PJ Finn. I'll be back tomorrow, 11 a.m. Chris Matthews, who's our summer concert series performer, will be with me in the lunch hour tomorrow. I love you. Have a great rest of your day. Back to the tunes on MVY.

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0: MVY Radio, Monrovia with Field Song, and the album's called Bloodline. We had the New Basement Tapes, we had Sunny War, Taj Mahal was in there with the title track called Time, and the Stones, starting this 2 p.m. hour off. Well, hello, darlings. Happy Monday to you. The big announcement for the winner of the Beach Bag Sweepstakes is after 6 o'clock tonight, so stay tuned. Bill Narkowitz will be announcing the winner. That's really exciting. This was a great sweepstakes that we're running during the fun drive. And again, thank you all for your generosity. Thank you all for your kind words and your encouragement. We know it was hard to listen to us drone and drone on and on and make a lot of mistakes, you know, because our concentration may have been off or had to take a detour here and there. But you guys are just wonderful. Thank you, listeners. We love you so much. No joke. So what do I have for music? And that's why you're here. Let's get back to it, right? Betty LeVette, I've got coming right up. Some Iron and Wine, Carbon Leaf, and so much more. And we'll check with the weather in just a moment. MVY.
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2: And also from listeners like Tom and Andrea from Fernandina Beach, Florida, Chip and Janie from Sandwich, Mass., Glenn from Katama, Linda from Oak Bluffs in Washington, D.C., and Pedro from Porto, Portugal.
0: Very pretty day out there. Sunny skies. We've got 78 degrees here in West Tisbury. Tonight, increasing clouds after midnight, 65 expected. Tomorrow for our Tuesday, partly sunny, breezy showers and thunderstorms develop late in the day, 78 degrees. Wednesday, showers and early, more showers and storm possible late in the day, breezy, 81 degrees. And then Thursday, a lingering shower early, becoming partly sunny. Now there's a gale watch 2 p.m. tomorrow, Tuesday, until 8 p.m. Wednesday. Currently, though, our winds are north, coming at 5 knots, becoming south throughout this afternoon. Our wave heights are 2 to 4 feet. Visibility is good with 10 plus miles. And that's our weather. And now I've got music. Here's Betty LeVette. Isn't it a pity? Now, this is off of a great record called Interpretation, the British Rock Songbook, where, quote, she says, I've taken white boy rock, you know, and interpreted it. Every single musician that is being, quote, covered or interpreted is a better word in this case, loved what she did with this album. This is one of these albums that I have in my collection that you just have to have. Anyway, here's Betty LeVette with just a taste of what I was talking about. MVY.

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Some things take so long.

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0: MVY Radio, Margaret Glaspy, Michigan. And I Am Both is this record. Carbon Leaf and Iron and Wine, Betty LeVette starting the set of music off. Still so many really great things to announce to you. It's so much more fun to talk about this stuff than money too, right? Like, I'm just telling you fun things to do as opposed to give me money. Not that you can make a donation, by the way, anytime you feel like it. So if you missed it during the fun drive, you're not locked out ever because we're listener supported. Just saying. All right, but back to what I wanted to talk about, which is the Cottagers and MVY Radio invite everyone to a free family dance party at the Tabernacle in Oak Bluffs, and it's Thursday, August 6th. So DJ Smooth brings his dance grooves for the whole family from 6 until 8 p.m. So join us at the Tabernacle on Thursday, August 6th at 6 p.m. for the free family dance party made possible by the Martha's Vineyard Campground Meeting Association, the Cottagers, and MVY Radio.
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0: MBY Radio, Palmyra with Cheap Beer. Love it. It's an EP and it's titled Cheap Beer. So the Margaret Stuart Lindsay Foundation is presenting world-renowned saxophonist, vocalist, and composer Grace Kelly in a rare island performance benefiting the Martha's Vineyard Donor Collaborative and the island nonprofit community at the Old Whaling Church in Edgartown on August 7th. So MVY Radio is supporting this event, which will benefit the MV Donor Collaborative, who in turn will use the money to create educational programs that support island nonprofits. Tickets and information at m-vnonprofits.org. So join us Thursday, August 7th at the Old Whaling Church in Edgartown. She is amazing. I've been following Grace for so many years. I think actually I was following her before I even worked here, or I was working here and I didn't think to put us together with her quite yet because I was so new, but here we are together. I love it when it happens. Sometimes you just have to trust the process where people find each other naturally. So Grace Kelly, can't wait. I'm going. I hope you go too. All right, so we're going to get back into some music with Jesse Malin coming up, MVY.
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You put the Lord on me.

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0: MBY Radio, Dear Dick, with Mary Singletary. Coin-O-Matic is the name of this record. I do love Dear Dick. I love the band. And it's such a hot subject right now here on the island. I wonder how the band feels about that, too, because it's on the really on the tip of everyone's tongues these days. Say Dear Dick's like, what? Check my back. Look at your legs. Are you wearing white socks? The conversations at the concerts, are probably three quarters about the band and the rest of it about, can you check this bump for me? I laugh only because we live here. At some point you just have to live, and try to take care of yourself. But if you are visiting the island, I just had a conversation about this with a friend who visited the station just now, and being prepared, just knowing when you're walking in the woods and stuff to check yourself, and there's some great tips that you get from people who live here. And don't be afraid to ask, we know. Anyway, so that was Dear Tick. We had Joe Cocker in the set. We had Nora Jones. Son Little was in there. And Laura Marling topped this 3 p.m. hour with All My Rage. Well, Mindbenders, I'm back on subjects now, and the subject this week is going to be interesting or strange sports. So what's our title to this? Do you play that? Something like that. So I have a question for you regarding strange and interesting sports coming right up for your Mindbender, all for fun. MVY.
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0: All right, here we go. Here's our first strange or interesting sport. This is believed to have its roots in 19th century Finland, was said to be inspired by an outlaw named Hariko Rosvo Rokanian. Now, his gang was notorious for stealing food and women from villages in the area, which they reportedly carried on their backs as they fled. All right. What sport did that inspire? All right, I'll give you the answer on the next break. That's your Afternoon Mindbender, MBY.

0: MVY Radio, Brandi Carlile, Life on the Run, a new single from Brandi. You know, Brandi is one of the artists that we, some of us here, had a chance to watch live at a Newport Folk Festival, and of course, so famous for bringing Joni Mitchell on stage with her, and what a moment, right? Well, I'm telling you this because MVY Radio, once again, will be at the festival, and this is for Friday, Saturday, and Sunday. 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So thank you to Midtown Oyster for supporting our coverage. Newport Folk Festival, here it is again. Boy, is that a sign of a deep summer now.
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0: A few minutes ago, I asked you guys an afternoon mind bender, strange and interesting sports week this week. Now, the question was this. This sport has its roots 19th century Finland and inspired by outlaws that and these gangs would go and steal food from various towns and steal their women too, and then they would carry them out quickly. Well, what did this inspire? The origins of wife carrying. So this particular practice has since evolved into an elite sport with the annual wife-carrying world championships held in Finland, drawing competitors from across the globe. So the sport requires robust physical strength and teamwork, turning a curious anecdote from history into a modern sporting challenge. Now, you know, I was challenged here, like you say wife, but I think that should be modernized and just say partner, right? I mean, and it's a teamwork thing. So that's the origins of wife carrying, the sport. So that's your answer for the first question of this week. And I'm going to have more questions for you throughout the week for your mind bender here on MVY.
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0: This is your beach and boating forecast for this afternoon.
3: Still looking like a great afternoon to head to the beach. Lots of sunshine, high 75 to 80. The UV index is in the very high range, so make sure you have sunscreen with you. You'll burn in just 15 to 25 minutes. Water temperatures are in the middle to upper 70s now. Use caution, though, if you're heading into the water. There is a moderate risk of rip currents this afternoon. Offshore, there's a gale watch for Tuesday afternoon. For this afternoon, winds out of the south at 5 to 10 knots, seas 2 to 4 feet, visibility 10 miles better. I'm meteorologist Scott Kaplan, MVY Weather.

0: MVY Radio, Rhiannon Giddens, Carolina Rain. Yeah, this is a new release from Rhiannon. Now, this is Circuit Arts and MVY Radio presents. I hope you join us. We partnered up with Circuit Arts for a summer series of great live performances. So tonight, Victoria Cardona with opener Louise Lacerda. This is happening at the Grange Hall in West Tisbury. So tickets for the show, they're available at circuitarts.org. So once again, this evening, July 20th at the Grange Hall here in West Tisbury, it's Victoria Cardona with opener Louise Lacerda. Enjoy.
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1: 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From striped bass and bluefish to fluke and bonito, the waters are full of summer favorites. Whether you're casting from the beach, heading out by boat, or entering a local tournament, there's no better place to drop a line. And also, the Enterprise Newspapers, the Upper Cape's locally owned and operated news outlet, serving Bourne, Falmouth, Mashpee, and Sandwich with weekly print publications, e-editions, newsletters, and on-Cape magazines. 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

0: 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The Thing. Rent Money. 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Speaking of Pokey, another show. 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
0: It is Monday, which means we have a track from Peter Halperin's Woodstove Studios presents Song of the Week. 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MBY.
2: Hello, this is Peter Halperin. I'm bringing you Woodstove Studios presents the Song of the Week. Woodstove Studios is a recording and performance studio in West Tisbury here on Martha's Vineyard. We have monthly concerts that we record and we broadcast every week here on MVY, Sundays at 7 p.m. On Monday afternoons, we bring you a selection from those concerts. And today, I'm very happy to bring you a wonderful song called Sheriff's Meadow, composed and performed by Eric Baer. Eric came from off-island to do the show, but man, is he ever an on-island guy. He started coming here in 1947. And this song is actually about the man that he was a neighbor of and the great works he did building a preserve here on the vineyard. It's just a great song. So sit back and welcome Eric Baer to Woodstove Studios presents the Song of the Week.
3: We lived on Pierce Lane, next door to Henry Huff. Some might know him. He was the editor of the Vineyard Gazette and a renowned Thoreauvian and the creator of the Sheriff's Meadow Foundation, which I'm told now holds about 275 pieces of property and protects maybe 3,000 acres from development. So he was quite a guy. And I knew him when I was probably 6 or 7, and he kind of scared me because Henry was just very withdrawn, but wow, I'm so thankful for him for what he did. So it's called Sheriff's Meadow.

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As a kid, I spent my summers on that island. 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

0: 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Skipping Stones comes to the Vineyard. So it's happening this Friday, July 24th, noon, and it's at the Red House, which is 111 Edgartown Road in Vineyard Haven. 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So once again, this is at the Red House, which is 111 Edgartown Road, Vineyard Haven, Friday, July 24th, historic lunch and learn. 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
3: Sunny skies for the afternoon, high 75 to 80. Clear this evening, then clouds move in overnight, low in the middle to upper 60s. Partly sunny, showers and thunderstorms moving in late in the day Tuesday, becoming breezy, high in the middle to upper 70s. Showers and thunderstorms Tuesday night, breezy, low in the upper 60s to lower 70s. Showers taper off Wednesday morning, some afternoon sun, another round of late day showers and thunderstorms, windy, high in the upper 70s to lower 80s. Offshore, gale watch Tuesday afternoon. For this afternoon, south winds 5 to 10 knots, seas 2 to 4 feet, visibility 10 miles or better. I'm meteorologist Scott Kaplan, MVY Weather.
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0: MVY Radio, The War and Treaty, You Can't Hurt Me Anymore. And this is an album called The Story of Michael and Tanya. What a story. Story of love, trauma, healing, finding each other, finding all of it in music together. It's just an amazing love story. Yeah, I would write an album or a book too if I had a love story like that. They're just lovely. Now, during the fun drive, Aurora McGuck and I teamed up together to do a lot of it, and we talked a lot about these music meetings that happen on the last Wednesday of every month. Now, if you've made a donation, you will receive a Zoom link to join. What are you joining? I love this. Aurora, as her music director, she has certain songs that may or may not fit into the MVY vibe, and in some cases, that's okay. In some cases, maybe not. So we turn to you guys to see your opinion. It's a lot of fun. So Aurora will audition a couple of songs and then listen to what you have to say, your opinion. And she talked about some of the songs that wound up, you know, on the playlist because of you guys. So I just think that's just a wonderful opportunity to be part of MVY Radio's, literally, its programming. So tune in on July 29th. 7 p.m. It's a Wednesday, and you will receive a link for the Zoom. MVY.
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1: 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Keep an eye out just after sunset. 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

0: Red Clay Strays on MVY Radio. Demons in Your Choir. Grateful is the record. That word, demons. And grateful comes up, I think, every day for me. But the word demon, yes. I do this every Monday, I think. You know, there's a word that just seems to pop up randomly, you know, in things like song titles or a poster or a poem. And demons keeps coming up. And it just leads me to think maybe we could all stand looking at our own demons, right? Don't we all have them? I think so, anyway. Kind of hard to let go of because some of them are kind of fun. Kidding. All right, so anyway, I was thinking of that, and I have a set of live acoustic covers. So I have Ben Harper with Voodoo Child. I've got Nancy Griffith with It's a Hard Life. And then I have Eric Clapton to wrap it up, Running on Faith. These are all tracks that were recorded live. So that's coming up for your set of live acoustic covers for your Monday, MVY.
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0: MVY Radio, a set of live acoustic covers there for you. Eric Clapton with Running on Faith live, and Nancy Griffith before that, It's a Hard Life. Ben Harper started the set off with Voodoo Child. Now, Amy brings you a set of live acoustic covers every weekday morning, and I bring you a set of live acoustic covers every weekday afternoon, so you get six different songs. I mean, we don't play the same songs. We've never checked with each other either, and we've never gotten a text or an email or something that says that we've repeated each other, which is really kind of fun because we've been doing this for so many years. We just don't, you know, we're on different paths in the morning and the evenings, which is kind of what it is, the old-fashioned drive time, you know, old-school drive time. All right, now we're going to look at a beach and boating forecast for tomorrow, for your Tuesday, and then we're going to get into music. I've got a couple more tracks before I sign off. I've got some J.J. Gray and Mofro coming up. MVY.
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3: If you're planning on going to the beaches of Cape Cod and the islands on Tuesday, you'll want to do so early in the morning as we start off partly sunny, but showers and thunderstorms are possible late. We're also breezy with a high of 77 to 82. We've got a high UV index, so you'll want to put on sunscreen, otherwise you can burn in as little as 30 minutes. The water temperature is going to be in the mid to upper 70s, and we've got a moderate risk of rip currents. We've got a gale watch starting at 2 p.m. on Tuesday, lasting until Wednesday at 8 p.m. We've got south-southeast winds at 10 to 15 knots, then increasing to 15 to 20 knots in the afternoon with gusts up to 25 knots. We'll see 2 to 3 foot seas and less than 10 mile visibility and showers and thunderstorms in the afternoon. I'm meteorologist David Morin, MVY Weather.
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0: MVY Radio. I'm going to sign off with that track from Fantastic Cat, Don't Let Go. Cat out of hell. See what I'm saying? Just saying. Demons, hell. But with some levity, in which I think we could all use. All right, so what's coming up? A hot seat at 9 o'clock. This is so fun. It's the Brandon Slotkin Dad Rock, and it's Springsteen, The Doors, Led Zeppelin, and more. So Brandon's bringing us Dad Rock. Don't you love it? That's at 9 o'clock tonight. So 8 o'clock tonight, Bill Narkowitz will bring you your blues at 8. And it's Monday, so it's classic and historic blues. He pulls out the scratchies and he gives us a bit of a lesson on the artists that were spinning from those times. And then 6 o'clock, you've got your news, you have your business report, your steamship authority report, your weather report. But most importantly, Bill is going to tell us who won the great big beach bag sweepstakes. Who won the beach bag? We were called, shall we say, inspiration during the summer fun drive, and it had to be a big one, and it is. It's a bag with tons of gifts in it, and all you who made a donation were entered into winning this. So Bill's going to announce the winner after 6 o'clock tonight, so I hope you stay tuned for that, and good luck. I hope it's you, and I'll be right back and give you a quick kiss. Bye-bye.
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0: Have a great evening, darlings. Thanks for hanging out with me. This is Allison. I'm signing off and over to Bill. Bill Narkowitz on MVY. Mwah. Till tomorrow.

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1: Good evening, everybody, and happy Monday to you. It's Bill Narkowitz in for the evening. We're going to start with the MVY Radio Business Report. And yes, I'll be announcing the winner of our great sweepstakes. And that'll be coming up at the end of the news, so stay tuned for that. And in the MVY Radio Business Report for Monday, Wall Street drifted through a quiet day of trading as AI stocks trimmed some of their sharp recent losses. The S&P 500 fell 0.2% today, coming off just its third losing week since the end of March. The Dow Jones Industrial Average dropped 0.6%. The NASDAQ Composite was nearly unchanged after slipping less than 0.1%. Stocks like NVIDIA and SanDisk steady after tumbling last week on worries that their prices had shot too high. But the broad market also felt pressure from rising yields in the bond market, which continued to climb with oil prices. Coming up, we'll have the MVY Radio Steamship Report and the forecast. Stay tuned. 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
1: And in the MVY Radio Steamship Report, the Steamship Authority's reservations-only policy is in effect all day today for boats traveling between Woods Hole and Martha's Vineyard. There are no standby lines for vehicles, but you may attempt to book a reservation for a vehicle as late as 1 hour before departure time. Island residents with last-minute travel needs can use the Blue Line in the preferred and excursion programs. The Steamship Authority is reporting relatively calm seas. Boats are on time between Woods Hole and Martha's Vineyard. Currently, there are 5 cars in the Blue Line in Woods Hole, and there are 5 cars in the Blue Line on the Vineyard. Between Hyannis and Nantucket, those boats are largely on time. There was a delay earlier on the 415, but that seems to be taken care of. Currently, 7 cars in standby in Hyannis, and on Nantucket, 5 cars and 2 trucks currently waiting in standby. Up next, we'll have the MVY Radio Evening Forecast.
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3: Clouds are going to increase after midnight tonight. We'll see temperatures drop down to 63 to 68. Then Tuesday, we're partly sunny and breezy. We could see a few showers or thunderstorms move in late. The high is going to be 77 to 82. Showers and thunderstorms then continue throughout the night. Tuesday night, we're still breezy with temperatures dropping down to 67 to 72. And we've got showers and thunderstorms. They're more likely in the morning Wednesday, but we could still see some in the afternoon as well. Otherwise, we're going to become partly sunny and windy. We'll be 78 to 83. I'm meteorologist David Morin, MVY Weather.
1: And currently it is 76 degrees in Newport, also 76 in Hyannis, on Nantucket 71, in Falmouth 75, and on Martha's Vineyard right now 76 degrees here in West Tisbury. And now we're ready to get going with the music on a Monday night, but first I have a very important announcement to make. I want to thank everybody who came in as a donor last week in our summer fundraiser. We raised $250,000 plus, thanks to all of you. And everybody was entered into a big, huge drawing, a sweepstakes drawing for the beach bag giveaway, and all of the incredible merchants and sponsors that participated. Well, I am here to announce the winner of the entire grand prize. And here we go. Drum roll, please. Jane Fitzpatrick from East Falmouth on the Cape, you are the winner of the MVY Radio Beach Bag Giveaway Sweepstakes for 2026. This is really an incredible prize. Congratulations from all of us here and all of the fine merchants, and we'll be in touch very soon to arrange delivery. Again, Jane Fitzpatrick from East Falmouth, the grand prize winner of the 2026 Summer Beach Bag Giveaway Sweepstakes from MVY Radio. Congratulations.

0: MVY Radio, and it's Joby Riccio, Love of the Song. Good evening, everybody. How you doing out there? It's Bill Narkowitz with you. We had come down from Toad the Wet Sprocket and watching The Detectives. Elvis Costello starting off your Monday night, and I hope you had a great weekend. This is Bill, and my voice is still a little ragged from our big fundraiser, but thank you so much for all the help and support you gave us last week to get that thing taken care of. It's a Monday night, and we are working towards the hot seat at 9. I have old-fashioned blues coming in at 8 o'clock for the blues at 8. So stick around, having a good time on MVY Radio.
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0: KMVY Radio, Peter Halperin here, and here now. We heard The Smithereens, Miles from Nowhere, and Love Keep Us Together, Martin Sexton. Starting off the set, Betty LeVette, and Don't Let Me Be Misunderstood. Well, my friends, Peter Halperin is not only the host of Peter Halperin's Woodstove Studios, but he's going to be part of our upcoming concert series for the summer. And if you want to check that out, it's every Tuesday and Wednesday. In fact, tomorrow night, it's going to be Chris Matthews, and he's going to be at the Winnetou in Katama, and on Wednesday over at Mashpee Commons. Peter Halperin and his band are going to be next week on Tuesday and Thursday. So we've got this wonderful summer concert series. We'd love for you to check it out. Free every Tuesday and Wednesday, 6 o'clock p.m. And on Wednesdays, Mashpee Commons, Tuesdays here on the island over at the Winnetou. 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

0: WMBY Radio. It's the latest from I'm With Her, Ain't That Fine, recorded live. We also heard Let It Be Sung from Jack Johnson and The Afterglow. That was the Oshima Brothers starting off that set. Good evening, everybody. We're still basking in the afterglow of our big fundraiser. We raised $250,000 with your help, and we did it in 8 days. We finished up a whole day early. Very, very pleased and very, very excited, because now we're not talking about that, are we? Well, I just did, so I guess I don't want to jinx it. Hope you're doing well, and hope you had a great weekend. And let's see what's going on for this evening's Hot Seat. Hot Seat going on every Monday. It's Brandon Slotkin tonight. Dad Rock, featuring songs from Springsteen, The Doors, Led Zeppelin, and more. I want to thank Main Street Tech for bringing us the Hot Seat every Monday night at 9, right after the Blues at 8 on MVY Radio.
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2: And also from listeners like Steph and Aaron from Oak Bluffs in West Hartford, Connecticut, Allison in Marion, Betsy of Belmont, Mass. In Vineyard Haven, Jenny from Jamestown, Rhode Island, and David from Edgartown and Boston.

0: MVY Radio. It's Mark Broussard, and he's joined by one of the greatest blues dudes out there right now, Joe Bonamassa. I'm going home. Well, good evening, my friends. Bill Narkowitz with you. We heard Please Read the Letter, Robert Plant and Alison Krauss, and Bad Luck from Nico Case. Jesse Malin was in there, Hollywood, that's his latest, and we heard the Rolling Stones starting off the hour, Not Fade Away. Well, my friends, we're never going to fade away now. We got so much good support from our good friends out there. Thanks for helping us get to our goal for our summer fundraiser. And later on tonight on the Blues at 8, I'm going to have some, I was going to say live. I think a couple tracks are live. But we have the old-fashioned blues. Every Monday night, the old style. Scratchy is what I call them. So if you want to hang out for that, that happens about 8 o'clock. And every Monday through Friday at 8 o'clock, we have different themes for the Blues at 8. You'll catch Old Fashioned tonight, New Blues tomorrow, Live Blues on Wednesdays, Ladies Night on Thursdays, and Friday, it's Rock and Blues, Rock and Blues Friday. So thanks. Come by any night of the week for some blues. 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That's the Blues at 8, coming up at 8 on MVY.
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0: MVY Radio, The Milk Carton Kids, Blinded and Smiling. We heard Down in the Valley from The Head and the Heart, and Kate Taylor, I Will Fly, with Brother James. Sister Kate and Brother James. We heard Brett Denon in there, Dharma Baby, starting off that set. Good evening, everybody. Happy Monday to you. I hope you're doing well. Don't forget our beach and boating forecast. You can get prepared for your summer fun with MVY Radio Beach and Boating Forecast. You going to the beach? Maybe you're taking out the boat. Maybe you're doing a little of both. Taking a boat to a sandbar and hanging out there. 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So at 7:50 in the morning, we have our first beach and boating forecast. Then it happens all day long, every 2 hours, 9:40, 11:40, 1:40, 3:40, and 5:40 p.m. And that last one is our preparation for the following day. We'll give you the next day's beach and boating forecast. 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

0: MBY Radio, Mumford & Sons. The new one's called Here, featuring Sierra Farrell on this track. We heard Hero from Michael Kiwanuka. And Amos Lee, Shout Out Loud, starting the set, Christina Vane, and Getting High in Hotel Rooms. Something that, well, some of us have done before, I suppose. I'm not saying I ever did that, but it's happened to some of us. Hey, how are we doing? We're getting ready for some blues. Blues at 8, old-fashioned night tonight. So I got that coming, at 8 o'clock. Then we're going to have our hot seat. And tonight, the hot seat is Brandon Slotkin. I think he's done this before. Dad Rock is his choice tonight. So you're going to hear music from Bruce Springsteen, The Doors, Led Zeppelin, all the things that Dad would listen to, right? And once again, let's thank Main Street Tech for bringing us the show. Every Monday is the hot seat, 9 o'clock. It replays on Sunday nights at 10 o'clock. 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We will help you, and it'll sound great. Think about it. But tonight, listen up for Brandon Slotkin on the hot seat at 9 on MBY.
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